0: West as disturbing. The boy is fighting for life in hospital with injuries to his head and neck after the incident at Norwest. An 18-year-old man arrested at the scene has been charged with concealing a serious indictable offence. Chris Minns has told Today his thoughts are with the boy's family.
1: We need to find out exactly what happened, and I hope that little boy pulls through. It's very disturbing to see firearms in our community, and it's a dangerous and tragic reminder of what they can do.
0: In other news, the Federal Treasurer insists international controls on AI will strengthen its economic potential as Australia joins a push for global guardrails. Prime Minister Anthony Albanese is among 22 other world leaders to co-sign a statement demanding tighter regulations on the technology ahead of the UN General Assembly in New York. Jim Chalmers says AI presents a serious risk if it's not properly managed.
2: The statement that Prime Minister Albanese signed Australia up to overnight with 20 countries is all about recognising this is a huge economic opportunity, but we will only maximise the upside of AI if we manage and minimise the risk.
0: Meanwhile, the Australian Chamber of Commerce and Industry is urging the federal government not to broaden its climate policy framework. The nation's top commerce body fears tighter requirements will cripple local manufacturers and send jobs overseas. Chief Executive Andrew McKellar says it's important to manage emissions, but there has to be a balance.
3: The safeguard mechanism is an important means of promoting emissions reduction amongst the biggest facilities in Australia, but we can't afford to extend the perimeter of that program if the risk is that puts some of those out of business and simply shifts emissions offshore.
0: Overseas, thousands of flights have been delayed or cancelled in the US after a fibre cable was accidentally cut, disrupting air traffic control operations. Meanwhile, major US TV networks have suspended their poor coverage of the White House in protest of Donald Trump's decision to ban three media outlets from the building. And Julian Assange is going to be a dad for a third time. The WikiLeaks founder and his wife Stella have revealed they're expecting another baby, sharing the news on social media. Dolphins co-captain Tom Gilbert is confident his side can deliver in the prelim final cauldron. The Finns will host the Roosters on Friday for a place in next week's NRL decider. Gilbert has told Today they've already beaten them twice this year.
4: I think it probably gave us a belief that we can win the comp this year. It's definitely a confidence throughout the group and throughout the region that we can do this. And this weekend's no different.
0: Meanwhile, rumours of a boxing match between former rugby league stars Paul Gallen and Nelson Asofa Solomona have been confirmed. Gallen will come out of retirement on Friday, the 6th of November. And Nick Dacos has won the AFL's Brownlow Medal. That's the latest from the Capital Radio newsroom.
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6: Snow FM weather.
7: A little bit cloudy around today, clearing up tomorrow to a mostly sunny day. Same for Thursday, also mostly sunny. Jindabyne reaching a top of 11 degrees today. Coomera a top of 11 as well. Charlotte Flash reached a top of 9 degrees with Canberra reaching a top of 13.
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Hope you're having a great Tuesday. 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There's the Killers. 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Coming.

0: All right, bit cloudier on the snowies today. No rain expected, though. As we keep the Snowy Mountains best music coming whilst you're at work with this on the way. I think it was used for like a promo for Pack to the Rafters or one of the, those kind of shows back in the day. You make me dance like a fool, forget. It's Uncle Cracker's Smile, and it's coming up in just a couple of minutes. 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
0: 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Jay Sean and Lil Wayne down. 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
5: From the Capital Radio Newsroom, good morning. I'm James Wybrow. The New South Wales Premier says the shooting of an 11-year-old boy in Sydney's northwest is a reminder of the danger guns can pose. The boy is in a critical condition in hospital after being hit in the face and neck at a home in Norwest. An 18-year-old man has been arrested at the property and has been charged with concealing a serious indictable offence. Overseas, major US television networks are refusing to cover daily press events with Donald Trump after he banned some outlets from the White House. ABC, CBS, NBC and Fox News won't participate in the Daily Pool, which takes turns providing television coverage of presidential events. Vice President J.D. Vance has defended the ban despite the latest developments.
6: Well, I take some issue with the premise. So he's not banning media outlets. What he's doing is saying, we're not going to give you special access to the White House if you engage in what is effectively

0: propaganda.
1: Back home, WA is formalising a ban on smart glasses in schools. The state government says the nation-leading law would prevent teachers and children from being secretly recorded. Exemptions can be granted for people with disabilities or if the devices are being used for educational purposes. In other news, a new research project is being launched into the long-lasting effects of bushfire smoke on the brain. QIMR Berghofer is calling on firefighters past and present to take part in a survey in a hope to shape future health advice and prevention strategies. Study lead Dr. Jody Thomas says there's a lot of health issues that could come from bushfires.
2: Particularly where we might be expecting to see some effects are around cognitive impacts, so that's like our memory and learning, and conditions like dementia, as well as mental health impacts. There's more evidence for that as well.
1: Also making news, Uber has warned the federal government's dismissal laws for gig workers are compromising passenger safety. Piers Morgan says he's taking legal action against Princess Diana's brother over claims he made in his new book. And two new species of stick insects have been identified in far north Queensland. The Sydney Roosters are preparing for a hostile welcome in Friday night's preliminary final against the Dolphins in Brisbane. 50,000 fans are expected to greet the Chooks at Suncorp Stadium when they meet for a place in the grand final. Roosters winger Mark Nwanganeta Wase says it's going to be a huge occasion.
3: Yeah, obviously it's going to be a great atmosphere up there. Obviously the community love it, so I know they'll be fiery and we'll probably cop a lot from them, but mate, just not listening to it and just going out there and doing your role.
1: In the AFL, Nick Dacos admits his mates got stuck into him when images of the Collingwood champion next to the word inevitable were part of an ad campaign on Brownlow medal morning. The Pies midfielder won his first Brownlow, polling 47 votes to finish 11 clear of Bailey Smith. And Sydney FC has sold highly rated teenager Akol Akon to MLS club Colorado Rapids in a multi-million dollar deal. That's the latest from the Capital Radio newsroom.
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5: Snow FM weather.
6: A little bit cloudy in the Snow Mountains today. Should be clearing up tomorrow, though. Thursday, back to being partly cloudy. Jindabyne reaching a top of 11 today. Coomer the exact same, a top of 11. Charlotte past 9 degrees, with Canberra looking at a top of 13. 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

0: 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Ben in Cooma, what are you up to today?
1: What am I up to today? I've actually got the day off and I'm going to enjoy it, hopefully.
2: I love having a day off. What are your plans? Are you just going to kick back and relax all day?
1: Yes, I am, actually. I reckon I deserve it.
0: Jealous. Hey, pop your feet up. Enjoy. It's Bruno Mars.

0: 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Stay right there. 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

0: Thanks for having on Snow FM. This guy on the way next. Still scheduled to be coming down under in like February, March next year to do some shows. Ed Sheeran at Sapphire. That's on the way for you next. 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

0: 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Has it been too long? 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
0: From the Capital Radio Newsroom, good afternoon. I'm James Wybrow. Australia is one of more than a dozen countries who have signed an urgent plea for global guardrails around artificial

0: intelligence. The signatories, including Prime Minister Anthony Albanese, say the growth of the technology could outpace our ability to manage the emerging risks. Mr. Albanese says we need to get the balance right while harnessing what the technology can offer.
1: Artificial intelligence has the potential to improve lives, to strengthen our economy and productivity, and to massively advance science and medical breakthroughs. But humans need to be in control of it.
0: In other news, an 18-year-old man is due to face court, charged with concealing a serious offence after a child was shot in Sydney's northwest. The 11-year-old boy is in a critical condition in hospital with wounds to his head and neck after the incident at Norwest. Detectives are understood to be looking for another person who fled the scene after the shooting. The state government is renewing its opposition to federal plans to sell Victoria Barracks amid concern the army could be evicted before Christmas. Despite an initial eviction notice, Defence say no final decisions have been made about the future basing of personnel at the site. New South Wales Attorney General Michael Daly says they've been clear the Commonwealth needs to keep their hands off the barracks.
2: Paul Keating was right when he spoke about this being a national treasure, and you shouldn't treat the people who work there, particularly servicemen and women, just before Christmas and try and evict them off the back of a bad decision. We think Richard Miles should reconsider that.
0: Briefly overseas, major US TV networks have suspended their pool coverage of the White House in protest at Donald Trump's decision to ban three media outlets from the building, and the RSPCA has launched a campaign to raise awareness about keeping cats safe. Fewer than 10% of the 4,000 cats that go missing in New South Wales each year are reunited with their owners. Research shows cats kept at home live an average 10 years longer than those outdoors. Dolphins co-captain Tom Gilbert is confident his side can deliver in the preliminary final cauldron. The Finns will host the Roosters on Friday for a place in next week's NRL decider. Gilbert has told Today they've already beaten them twice this year.
3: Obviously, we've had some really good wins against them, one through the origin period and then one a couple of weeks ago. You know, I think it probably gave us the belief that we can win the comp this year. It's definitely a confidence throughout the group and throughout the region that we can do this. And this weekend's no different.
0: Meantime, Sam Walker is this afternoon expected to be named for the Roosters side to take on the Dolphins. The halfback is looking to return less than a month after having surgery on his ankle. And Collingwood star Nick Dacos has finally got his hands on AFL's Brownlow medal after a record-breaking season. The 23-year-old has become the 10th Magpie player to win the medal after polling a record 47 votes. That's the latest from the Capital Radio newsroom.
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5: Snow FM weather.
6: A little bit cloudy this afternoon. No rain expected, though. Clearing up tomorrow to a mostly sunny day before there's clouds returning on Thursday. Jindabyne a top of 11 today. Coombe at the same, reaching a top of 11. Charlotte Pasha reaches a top of 9 degrees with Canberra reaching a top of 13.
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6: Mojo Lady on the way in the next 5 minutes. Right now, David Guetta and Rihanna. Who's that chick? 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

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That is a lot. She is on the way right for this. Bounce.

0: so many people in the snow mountains heading up the Monaro Highway a little bit later on this year. I swear to God I'll survive. To see this guy when he plays in Canberra. Lewis Capaldi, let's go Survive on for you in a couple of minutes on Snow FM with McGrath Estate Agents of Buying, Selling and Property Management. 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
6: From the Capital Radio Newsroom, I'm Alex Stockerty. Australia is one of more than a dozen countries who have signed an urgent plea for global guardrails around artificial intelligence. The signatories, including Prime Minister Anthony Albanese, say the growth of the technology could outpace our ability to manage the emerging risks. Mr. Albanese says we need to get the balance right while harnessing what the technology can offer.
7: Artificial intelligence has the potential to improve lives, to strengthen our economy and productivity, and to massively advance science and medical breakthroughs. But humans need to be in control of it.
6: Australian researchers are for the first time investigating whether bushfire smoke could increase the risk of dementia. QIMR Berghofer is recruiting about 1,800 current and former firefighters to examine how repeated exposure can affect long-term brain health. Dr. Jodie Thomas says little is known about how smoke may drive neurodegeneration.
8: Particularly where we might be expecting to see some effects are around cognitive impacts, so that's like our memory and learning, and conditions like dementia, as well as mental health impacts. There's more evidence for that.
6: The RSPCA has launched a campaign to raise awareness about keeping cats safe. Fewer than 10% of the 4,000 cats that go missing each year are reunited with their owners. Research shows cats kept at home live an average 10 years longer than those outdoors. Major US television networks are refusing to cover daily press events with President Donald Trump after he banned some outlets from the White House. ABC, CBS, NBC and Fox News won't participate in the daily pool, which takes turns providing television coverage of presidential events. Vice President J.D. Vance has defended the ban despite the latest developments.
9: Well, I take some issue with the premise. So he's not banning media outlets. What he's doing is saying we're not going to give you special access to the White House if you engage in what is effectively propaganda.
6: WA is formalising a ban on smart glasses in schools. The state government says the nation-leading law would prevent teachers and children from being secretly recorded. Exemptions can be granted for people with disabilities or if the devices are being used for educational purposes. Checking sport, and the Sydney Roosters are preparing for a hostile welcome in Friday night's preliminary final against the Dolphins in Brisbane. Around 50,000 fans are expected for the clash at Suncorp Stadium. Collingwood star Nick Dacos says hard work and support from his famous football family is the reason behind last night's record Brownlow medal win. The 23-year-old polling the most votes ever in a count with 47. And Sydney FC has sold highly rated teenager Akol Akon to MLS club Colorado Rapids on a multi-million dollar deal. That's the latest news update from the Capital Radio Newsroom.
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12: But a partly cloudy conditions this afternoon, mostly sunny conditions tomorrow. Thursday, a bit of morning fog and a mostly sunny day. And Friday, partly cloudy conditions, maybe a possible shower as well. Jindabyne reaches your top tomorrow of 19 after tonight's low of 4. Coomera top tomorrow of 21 after a low of 2 tonight. And Canberra dropping to 6-7 hour with a top of 21 tomorrow. 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
0: 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It's going to play just after this one. It's Harry Styles with Aperture.

Strong Mountain's best music. Keep it here on Style FM for Tuesday afternoon. On the way, we've got your high school hit. It's Ronan Keating. Take us back to 2001, one of his biggest hits. That's on the way in five right now. The latest from Miley Cyrus, Bass for Suede.

0: It's Samba with My Body Isn't Ready on 97.7. Now, this next artist, he was known as the Irish one back in the One Direction days. And, well, let's just say he loves Ireland, of course. But I reckon probably coming second best would be Australia.
1: The Australians feel the same way about me because I love the country. I love the people, love the food, love the coffee. I love that we're not too dissimilar as people, the Irish and the Australians.
0: And we cannot wait till you're here back in February again, no? But no need to wait till then. He's going to play next. Nice to meet you. Niall Horan with Nice to Meet Ya.
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6: From the Capital Radio Newsroom, I'm Alex Stockerty. Economists are warning against another fuel excise cut, arguing it would worsen Australia's inflation challenges. The federal government halved the levy earlier this year following global oil price shocks caused by the Iran war. There are calls for the relief to be reinstated as the cost of petrol and diesel continues to soar. Professor Richard Holden from UNSW warns previous excise cut made the cost of living worse.
7: They were definitely inflationary. The government claimed they reduced inflation in some sort of technical measured way. That was right, but they put more money back in people's pockets, which households like. But it is inflationary and it's contributed to the inflationary pressures we continue to battle.
6: A Queensland man faces up to 10 years in jail after allegedly trying to bribe public officials in Bangladesh to influence a criminal investigation. The 51-year-old is accused of sending $90,000 to clear his name from Bangladesh police records as detectives probe his estranged wife's murder. An 18-year-old man is due to face court charged with concealing a serious offence after a child was shot in Sydney's northwest. The 11-year-old boy is in a critical condition in hospital with wounds to his head and neck after the incident at Norwest. Detectives are understood to be looking for another person who fled the scene after the shooting. Australian researchers are investigating whether bushfire smoke could increase the risk of dementia. QIMR Berghofer is recruiting about 1,800 current and former firefighters to examine how repeated exposure can affect long-term brain health. Dr. Jody Thomas says little is known about how smoke may drive neurodegeneration.
8: Particularly where we might be expecting to see some effects are around cognitive impacts, so that's like our memory and learning and conditions like dementia.
6: A traditional custodian in WA's Pilbara is today bringing her legal fight against the Australian government to the international stage. Raylene Cooper has travelled to Geneva with her family and lawyers to make a formal complaint about feared damage to rock art from mining activities. And Australians from diverse backgrounds are being urged to sign up to be a stem cell donor to boost the chances those in need can find a perfect match. Researchers found almost all surveyed Australian women using dating apps have encountered harmful behaviour. Checking sport, and Paul Gallen will come out of retirement to fight fellow former league player Nelson Asofa-Solomoana in November. In the AFL and Brisbane Lions, star Lachie Neale will face the AFL Tribunal tonight in a bid to free himself to play in Saturday's grand final against Fremantle. He's facing a one-game ban for striking. And uncapped defender Jesse Grenvold has been named in the Diamonds squad for the Netball's Constellation Cup. That's the latest news update from the Capital Radio Newsroom.
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10: 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The artist who at age 10 placed third in a Miley Cyrus online singing competition. Even got to meet her. That artist's going to play next after this one from Bruno. Tonight.

0: And Stoy Kipper here on Star FM for the Stoy's best music. Now, this afternoon, we have an artist you probably wouldn't even realise, but...
1: I'm actually, like, 60% deaf in my left ear.
0: She's going to play next. You can find out who that is right now. This one from Kings of Leon 5th studio album. It's Radioactive.

0: Not long until she'll be performing that live all across Australia next month. Olivia Dean here on Snow FM. And speaking of someone who's supposed to be here in Australia, actually, I think this month. Yeah, Post Malone, the last minute cancel, but he's going to play next. Taking it back to 2017, It's Better Now, playing next.
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0: 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Hey, for all the latest updates, anything happening on air, any giveaways, or anything behind the scenes, make sure you're following us up on socials, Instagram and Facebook, at Snow FM. Easy as that. Snowy's best music continues for this Tuesday afternoon, though. This one was one of the best, like, successful kind of crossovers between country and pop. Being number one, I think, for 50 weeks. It's Babe Rexha, Florida Georgia Line, up next, Meant to Be.
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3: From the Capital Radio Newsroom, I'm Alex Stockerty. The Federal Treasurer insists international controls on AI will strengthen its economic potential as Australia joins a push for global guardrails. Prime Minister Anthony Albanese is among 22 other world leaders to co-sign a statement demanding tighter regulations on the technology ahead of the UN General Assembly in New York. Jim Chalmers says AI presents serious risks if it's not properly managed.
4: The statement that Prime Minister Albanese signed Australia up to overnight with 20 countries is all about recognising this is a huge economic opportunity, but we will only maximise the upside of AI if we manage and minimise the risk.
3: Detectives in New South Wales are understood to be looking for a person who fled the scene of a shooting in Sydney's northwest. An 11-year-old boy is in a critical condition in hospital after being hit in the face and neck at a home in Norwest. An 18-year-old man was arrested at the property and has been charged with concealing a serious indictable offence. A major study has found almost all Australian women on dating apps have experienced abuse, manipulation or harassment. The research has triggered urgent calls for the federal government to hold tech platforms accountable under its proposed digital duty of care. WA is formalising a ban on smart glasses in all public schools. The Cook government says the nation-leading law would prevent teachers and children from being secretly recorded. The state's education minister, Sabine Winton, says the tech is a major privacy concern.
5: We know that these devices are becoming increasingly popular and increasingly more accessible and cheap. And there is a growing community concern about the risk of careless, criminal or malicious activity.
3: Australians from diverse cultural backgrounds are being encouraged to sign up as stem cell donors. A study has found people from certain ancestry groups have just 1 in 10 chance of finding a full donor match. Leukemia Foundation spokesman Bill Stavresky says there is a clear need for new donors.
6: Each year more than 1,000 Australians need a bone marrow transplant, and for the majority of those it's blood cancer patients.
3: Also making news, flights have been delayed at major US airports after construction crews cut a cable needed for air traffic control, and Piers Morgan says he's taking legal action against Princess Diana's brother over claims made in his new book. Checking sport, and Collingwood star Nick Dacos has won the AFL's Brownlow medal by a record-equalling margin ahead of Geelong's Bailey Smith. Uncapped defender Jesse Grenvold has been named in the Diamonds squad for the Netball's Constellation Cup. And Test Rugby is in full swing this week with the Wallabies and Wallaroos in action. The Wallabies host South Africa in Perth on Sunday after the Wallaroos take on Scotland in Edinburgh. That's the latest news update from the Capital Radio Newsroom.
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0: Gibby here on Style FM. Yeah, it was Rihanna. And this next one, on the way, we've got an artist. She's known to be flipping and twirling and doing aerobatics in the air. And little did you know, she's, well, it's not as easy for her as you think.
1: I cannot handle heights. And that's why I do that. Because I believe in feeling the fear and doing it anyway.
0: Good on you. That's Pink for your high school hit in 5. Right now, it's Cyril, the latest from this Aussie DJ. A little remix of the old 90s, 2000, The Cause, Breathless. Here it is.

0: massive news for all the fans of Calvin Harris, because he will be making his way down under next February. He'll be leaving his massive certified organic farm in Ibiza all the way to here, all across the country. It's Calvin Harris. He's playing next with My Way.
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0: Five Star Skippy here on Star FM. This next artist who used to work at Walmart. Probably wasn't the best employee because he actually used to sneak away from his shifts secretly to go to his friend's house nearby and use his piano for recording TikTok videos, trying to get himself out there. That artist is this one, Benson Boone. He's going to play next. We'll throw him here for someone else. That's up in the next couple of minutes.
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4: From the Capital Radio Newsroom, I'm Alex Stockerty. A Liberal senator argues home buyers should be able to use their superannuation as collateral for a mortgage. Andrew Bragg says this would give people access to home loans without directly withdrawing from their retirement savings. The proposal is not official opposition policy, but Senator Bragg argues it would help budding property buyers in their quest for a home.
5: If you were going to use cash in super as collateral, that would reduce the amount of money you need to find for a deposit, right? So that's will be one potential use. The other use would be you could offset your loan by using the cash in your super. So that's two options where the money effectively remains preserved inside the superannuation scheme.
4: One Nation says Channel 9 should be ashamed after it aired an interview with the leader of the Ku Klux Klan. The KKK's Tom Robb used the appearance to praise the politics of Pauline Hanson. Mr. Robb also described the minor party's continued surge in popularity as encouraging. One Nation MP Barnaby Joyce has told News 24 the party does not endorse the views of the KKK.
6: The Ku Klux Klan, for real? I mean, I don't know. Have you seen me in a sheet lately? Have you seen me parading around the building, the burning cross? I mean, a person who I've never met, never intend to meet, from a group I despise, is somehow related to me because they said they knew of us.
4: Economists are warning against another fuel excise cut, arguing it would worsen Australia's inflation challenges. The federal government halved the levy earlier this year following global oil price shocks caused by the Iran war. Researchers say the discount put upward pressure on inflation figures. An Australian researcher has led the launch of the nation's first IVF support website. The resource offers treatment information guides, a mood tracker, and multi-level support to manage the emotional toll of undergoing fertility treatments. University of Queensland Dr. Katrina Moss says she hopes for eventual clinic integration.
7: Clinics do a wonderful job of supporting people. Specialists, nurses, admins, embryologists, everyone involved in fertility care wants to do the best for their patients, but they are time limited and they can't be there 24/7.
4: Also making news, WA is formalising a ban on smart glasses in schools. The state government says the nation-leading law would prevent teachers and children from being secretly recorded. Checking sport, and the Sydney Roosters are preparing for a hostile welcome in Friday night's preliminary final against the Dolphins in Brisbane. 50,000 fans are expected to greet the Chooks at Suncorp Stadium when they meet for a place in the grand final. After their flop down under, the LA Rams have bounced back after thrashing the New York Giants 28-6. And Formula One has signed off on reducing the maximum race distance by 15 kilometres next year, dropping from 305Ks to 290. That's the latest news update from the Capital Radio Newsroom.
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13: Yeah, this is about halfway through his 30-night residency at Madison Square Garden in New York. He's going to play next. Right now, Zed and Foxes with Clarity. Hi.

0: And story missing peas. Skippy here on Star FM. Hey, on the way, an artist who was meant to be in this famous movie.
1: I wrote you 365 letters. 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
2: You wrote me?
1: Yes. It wasn't over. 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
0: Yes, The Notebook. You can find out who was going to play the main actress in that movie. She's going to play in Fire for Your High School hit right now. Lady Gaga, The Edge of Glory. There

0: 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Hey, what have you up to this afternoon? Maybe you're still at work in that little last half hour push before knockoff, or maybe you've already finished up, you're in Coomera, maybe heading along Kosciuszko Road. Well, keep it on Star FM. With entertainment for the afternoon sorted, One Republic's up next. With this remix, If I Lose Myself.
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0: throwback from Kesha with TikTok. Thanks for having it here on Snow FM. Hey, an artist who once skipped school to be a little background extra in a very famous movie. The 2004 Harry Potter film, The Prisoner of Azkaban. This artist, Red Aura, she's going to play next with I Will Never Let You Down.
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6: From the Capital Radio Newsroom, I'm Alex Stockerty. Economists are warning against another fuel excise cut, arguing it would worsen Australia's inflation challenges. The federal government halved the levy earlier this year following global oil price shocks caused by the Iran war. There are calls for the relief to be reinstated as the cost of petrol and diesel continues to soar. Professor Richard Holden from UNSW warns previous excise cut made the cost of living worse.
7: They were definitely inflationary. The government claimed they reduced inflation in some sort of technical measured way, that was right, but they put more money back in people's pockets, which households like, but it is inflationary and it's contributed to the inflationary pressures we continue to battle.
6: A Queensland man faces up to 10 years in jail after allegedly trying to bribe public officials in Bangladesh to influence a criminal investigation. The 51-year-old is accused of sending $90,000 to clear his name from Bangladesh police records as detectives probe his estranged wife's murder. An 18-year-old man is due to face court charged with concealing a serious offence after a child was shot in Sydney's northwest. The 11-year-old boy is in a critical condition in hospital with wounds to his head and neck after the incident at Norwest. Detectives are understood to be looking for another person who fled the scene after the shooting. Australian researchers are investigating whether bushfire smoke could increase the risk of dementia. QIMR Berghofer is recruiting about 1,800 current and former firefighters to examine how repeated exposure can affect long-term brain health. Dr. Jodie Thomas says little is known about how smoke may drive neurodegeneration.
8: Particularly where we might be expecting to see some effects are around cognitive impacts, so that's like our memory and learning, and conditions like dementia.
6: A traditional custodian in WA's Pilbara is today bringing her legal fight against the Australian government to the international stage. Raylene Cooper has travelled to Geneva with her family and lawyers to make a formal complaint about feared damage to rock art from mining activities. And Australians from diverse backgrounds are being urged to sign up to be a stem cell donor to boost the chances those in need can find a perfect match. Researchers found almost all surveyed Australian women using dating apps have encountered harmful behaviour. Checking sport, and Paul Gallen will come out of retirement to fight fellow former league player Nelson Asofa Solomoana in November. In the AFL and Brisbane Lions, star Lachie Neal will face the AFL Tribunal tonight in a bid to free himself to play in Saturday's grand final against Fremantle. He's facing a one-game ban for striking. And uncapped defender Jesse Grenvold has been named in the Diamonds squad for the Netball's Constellation Cup. That's the latest news update from the Capital Radio Newsroom.
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0: To be honest, I'm recording this about a week before you're going to hear it, and that's because we're no longer on air.
1: Where do you reckon you are? If you had to guess where you actually are right now, where are you? I think I'll be in the pub somewhere. Anyway,
0: yes,
1: where you are is listening to our radio show
0: right now. Yes, for you right now, this is live. Look, at the end of the day, you know, the kind of surreal part of this is that whilst this is recorded for us,
1: for you. Bloody oath, you're in your car right now, maybe, driving around, and the great news is, before you change stations, because we're losing you with the time travelling, our best bits, right after this song. It's all good stuff, brought to you by McDonald's.
0: Still sponsored, baby.
1: It's Will and Woody.

0: It's Will and Woody. I hope you're having a brilliant drive home. Well, it's going viral for all the wrong reasons. Some people would say no such thing as bad press. I would say when you get the biggest interview in the world and you cock it up as badly as we did, and people are making mock videos and jiffies and memes of you, then yes, I'd say that's bad press at this stage. That's right. If you haven't seen it, Will and Woody on the socials, you can check it out for yourselves. You and I don't have social media, so you know we rock up to work.
1: I've got it. I very rarely go on it.
0: Mm.
1: So it was my wife.
0: You may as well not have it.
1: You know, every now and then I'll get a post up.
0: Okay. So
1: but I'm not very good at it.
0: Basically, because the interview was so bad, we were only allowed to use limited audio from the interview. You and I got a bit silly. And only one question, basically, that we could put on social media, which is a question that you asked.
1: My icebreaker, Will.
0: Your icebreaker. This is, if you haven't heard it, this is the question that is the video that's going viral online.
2: Tom, I know you look very good in the Spider-Man suit, but I have heard a little rumor that you continue to wear the suit even when it's not required. Even when you go into the shops to get coffee, the suit is on. Is that true?
1: It's really hard to hear. And again, you've got to see it, because what you're not seeing there, obviously, is all of their faces. Just totally rattled about the question. Now, my wife said to me this morning, you are getting some hate online. And I was like, what was that? And, you know, she did that thing where she was like, oh, I thought you'd seen it. I hadn't seen it. And then I messaged the team and was like, am I getting a bit of hate on air on the social media video? And then you guys were like, don't look at it. You should read them out on air.
3: Yeah, we said save it for the break.
1: And that's great.
0: Cool, producing.
1: Great producing. So here we are. So this is going to be a little bit like celebrities reading out mean tweets.
4: Everybody hurts. Sometimes.
1: I mean, when you really break it down, it's like this is, we've gone viral. This is the most popular video we've almost ever done for me doing my job incredibly poorly. Really.
0: I want to be in your defense here a little bit. You said, the bit was you said to Tom Holland, hey, mate, there's a rumor going around that you wore the Spider-Man suit every day. And that was meant to be a bit of banter in terms of, like, you were trying to say to him, you think you look so good in the Spider-Man suit that you're wearing it a lot. Is that the bit?
1: The intention was, I'm going to break the ice. I'm going to get Jacob and Zendaya teasing Tom.
0: Right. But they just didn't get that it was banter. So it just looked like you were poking fun of him as the first question we asked.
1: Yep.
0: That's why I think it's going viral, because people love Tom Holland.
1: Oh, yeah, and love Tom Holland.
0: Well, it doesn't sound like it.
1: I love him. I know, I do, mate.
0: You had a swipe at him, mate.
1: I do.
0: First question.
1: Got a cardboard cutout of Spider-Man in my room. Okay, here are some comments that are coming through, though, for me. I fear Woody made up this rumor. Okay. This was a hard watch, Woody.
0: Oh.
1: That got 1,900 likes. This was a hard watch, Woody.
0: Dealing with big numbers, aren't we?
1: Shin Chinig wrote, Woody, it's done, bro. And then just a dying rose emoji.
0: Cool emoji. How do you find that one?
1: Don't know. Mitchell Williams wrote, what joke is being attempted here exactly?
0: That got
1: 1,200 likes. Betty, Australian media is so embarrassing. Cry face. Cecile.
0: 4,000 likes on that one.
1: Cecile Strong.
0: Jesus.
1: Cecile Strong. And the joke is where exactly? 6,900 likes on that. Sarah Van GP. So this is a doctor. That's wild. I just got secondhand embarrassment. Holy hell. 2,800 likes on that. Can you explain what the joke is supposed to be? Question mark. I'm so confused. 1,700 likes. Well, that was just embarrassing. 1,200 likes. What was the joke supposed to be? There's a lot of that coming through, isn't there? A lot of that coming through. 1,600 likes on that one. Is the joke in the room yet? Question mark.
0: So maybe on behalf of everyone, because I assume we're filming it, what is the joke?
1: Well, Sexy D, our digital producer, said that I need to do a follow-up video explaining what was the intention. So I'm not going to do that now.
0: Can you do that now, Doris? On air?
5: No. Socials only. Go to the socials.
0: Oh, wow. There you go.
1: There's more comments, mate. Paycheck just went down. ... Horrible. It's not what you want to hear in a contract year. Is this meant to be funny? Question mark. Aussie humor can be so cringe, it's embarrassing.
5: I got one for you.
1: What?
5: I got one for you.
1: Oh, yeah, hit me.
5: Josh says, I think we should cancel them.
0: Jesus.
1: And so, and just at like, so these are horrific comments, obviously.
0: Yeah.
1: And to just go through the stats of how many people have seen this as well. So on TikTok, it's got 818,000 views, 51,000 likes, 138 comments. Instagram, 1.1 million views.
6: Crazy.
1: Over a million people have seen that and crazy. Had that thought. 17,000 likes, 70 comments, 95 reposts. So not only like, so it's like people see it, think I'm the worst interviewer in the world.
6: Yeah.
1: That happens.
6: Yeah.
1: And then it's so bad. Like, you know, it needs to be so bad for you to then share it to your mates. And
6: yes.
1: Go,
6: yes. Check out this idiot.
1: You think you're having a bad day.
6: Yes. This guy just embarrassed himself.
1: Have a look at this dropkick.
6: In front of Tom Holland and Zendaya. Yeah.
1: It will. Viral's viral, baby.
6: Viral's viral. Hey, viral's worth viral. Mentioning as well, top comment on Instagram is actually from junior producer Annalise.
1: I'll have words with her. I'll have a couple of words with her when she's back, that's for sure.

0: It is Will and Woody. Hope you're having a wonderful drive here.
1: Yes, right now, I am so sure there are other parents out there who enjoy this as much as me. Mm. What lies have you made your kids believe? Tell me lies, tell me sweet little lies. Because it's easy.
0: Yeah, mate. I mean,
1: and it's addictive.
0: Just because something's easy doesn't necessarily mean it's the right thing to do. I mean,
1: sure.
0: I will do it. I think there's two sorts of lies that you tell your kids.
1: Mm-hmm.
0: For me, anyway. Well, one of them I've never actually done, and I think that's the one that you've done, and I'm very interested to hear about that. There's the one that I often employ, which is, I can't be bothered explaining to you why you can't have that thing.
1: Oh, sure.
0: So I'm just going to lie that it doesn't exist right now.
1: I do that.
0: 10 o'clock in the morning, can I have an ice cream? Oh, ice cream shops are closed.
1: Yeah.
0: All this week, actually.
1: Classic.
0: So anytime you ask me, just expect a no. That classic. Happens quite a bit.
1: Yep, classic. So I do that as well.
0: Can I get the car started? Wish we could go. That's lazy. It is lazy. Ultimately, you should explain to your kids consequence and rejection and all that sort of stuff.
1: Yeah,
0: that's the healthy parenting. Now, that's the sort of lying I do.
1: Yeah.
0: I think you're talking about it, if I'm honest, another tier of lying, which is purely self-aggrandizing.
1: Yes. And it was a swift transition because I agree with you. The lies to make your life more convenient, I was nailing those ones. Remy currently believes there is a world shortage of marshmallows.
0: Wow.
1: It's just that I said that the goo that a marshmallow is made of, it's run out.
0: There you go.
1: It's gone. So she just now, she always got marshmallows with her baby chinos. That doesn't happen anymore.
0: Oh, you got rid of them, did you? That's
1: world
0: clever.
1: Shortage, baby. The other one that I've said to her
0: How did you manage that?
1: I know the local barista.
0: Uh-oh.
1: And I actually was like, I'm going to need you to tell her there's a world shortage of marshmallows.
0: Oh.
1: And she delivered that for me.
0: But normally there's like a big jar of marshmallows.
1: Yeah, so when she sees me coming, she's great. She hides them.
0: Oh, she hides them.
1: And then every now and then we'll walk into a new cafe and I'll be like, whoa, you've got some of the rare marshmallows. Where did you get them from? There's a little bit of that. But the lie I told this morning, which I think is more fun, is just a lie that you say to make yourself seem more impressive. So today I told my daughter that I was a yodeling world champion. And I said it like as an offhand comment and she looked at me and she was like, wow, Dad, that's amazing.
0: That is amazing.
1: And then I yodeled the house down, obviously.
0: Can you give us a bit of that? Let's hear the world champ. Here he is from Australia.
2: Yole, yole, yole.
1: And she, thank you. And it makes it believable because I actually am quite talented at yodeling.
0: Right.
1: Anyway, I want to know what lies you make your kids believe, obviously. It's fun. It's a lot of fun at the Whitelaw household. But there was a guy in the news who he recently had one. So he was basically explaining to his kid why they shouldn't be in the water during a thunderstorm. Okay? I've got some – this is from like a Ring camera. So the audio is a bit crap, but you'll hear what happens.
3: No, because the lightning, bud, I don't want you out there in the water.
4: Why?
3: Because that's what it goes after. Electricity.
4: Electricity.
3: What? That's why.
0: That's awesome.
1: So lightning, proving his point. But then the lie was that he then told his kids that he was the god of thunder. And that he... Which is awesome. What lies have you made your kids believe? We'll take them up next.
0: Hope you're having a wonderful drive home. Will and Woody on your Wednesday.
1: My daughter also believes that streaming is illegal now. So you can only watch something on DVD.
0: I'll tell you calls up next. Will and Woody.
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28: Hate to give the satisfaction asking how you're doing now. How's the castle built off people you pretend to care about? Just what you wanted. Look at you, cool guy, you got it. I see the parties and diamonds. Sometimes when I close my eyes, 6 months of torture, you sold to some forbidden paradise. I loved you truly.

0: Yes, it's Will and Woody. Right now, though, Woods,
1: the lies you made your kids believe.
2: It's just so much fun. And I hope that teachers do this. I hope kindergarten teachers do this. I hope people at daycare do this because you feel special too. My daughter now believes that I'm a yodeling world champion. And she also believes that I will be going to the world championships later this year. And she's really excited for me.
1: That's the boys trip away, is it?
2: Could be. Let's go to Lynn here. This is a lie you're currently telling your kids.
3: Yeah, currently, like, still ongoing. We would buy Kinder Surprise for, like, treats if they did something nice.
2: Oh, yeah.
3: But we'd hide them in the freezer and they'd find it and they go, oh, can we have it? But I said, oh, no, we can't take them out because the eggs will hatch, so they have to stay in there.
2: Oh, as in, like, the toy needs to be made in the freezer before you can eat the Kinder Surprise?
3: So we've left them in the freezer, so obviously it doesn't melt and they find them, they'll eat it. But we've just said, oh, the egg is in the freezer, so we can't take it out because the egg will hatch.
2: Brilliant. It's brilliant, Lynn.
1: Good on you, Lynn. That's smart. Kind of insane. I mean, it feels like that does have a shelf life, that lie. At some stage, although that's with a lot of these lies, is that you get to the point where you're like, I can't believe I believe that. We've got some great texts coming through, Woods. Chantel said, when mum falls pregnant and grow babies, they also grow a second pair of eyes on the back of their head.
2: Genius. Absolutely genius.
1: That's awesome. Jamie also said, my dad for 18 years told us kids that he got bitten by a shark on his side.
2: Oh, yeah.
1: He had his appendix out when he was a kid.
2: Oh, great. He's got the scar.
1: He's got the scar.
2: He's got the scar. That's awesome. Kirsty, what lie did you tell your kids?
4: We were going to the Blue Mountains and staying at a fanciest hotel, and they gave the kids these big fluffy duck toys, and they were so bloody ugly. I thought, I just don't need another stuffed toy at home.
1: Yeah.
4: I said, have them while we're there. But I said, oh, just so you know, the eyes have cameras in them, so they keep... They watch you. They didn't realize they were a complimentary gift. Whoa. So they were very well behaved while we were away on the weekend away.
2: Brilliant.
4: And we had to hand the ducks back. Then they went through the footage to make sure they behaved well.
2: Brilliant. Brilliant.
1: Through the duck footage.
2: Just making your kids believe they're being filmed at all times.
1: Through the footage.
2: That's really great.
1: Oh, that's really good.
2: Another easy one, actually. I'm not sure if you've used this one before, Will.
1: Yeah.
2: When you go to a toy store and obviously your child wants one of those toys, it's a real easy one. You just say that the toy lives there. That is simple stuff.
1: That's
2: home base,
1: for the toy.
2: Don't take the toy out of its home because then it will miss its mother.
1: Oh, wow.
2: And you pick out a bigger toy. It's brilliant. It's brilliant.
1: Laced with guilt.
2: Oh, no doubt. That's the key.
1: Make sure there's just a little bit of guilt in there and the lie really sticks. We have a shop near us, and this might be a bit of a no-no for Daddy, but one day Daddy might have had a few too many beers the night before and wasn't feeling great the next day, and we went for a walk. And normally we go for a walk to go and get a smoothie together, Max and I, from the smoothie shop. But I couldn't be bothered going the full walk to the normal smoothie shop. So we just got a smoothie out of another shop, which was like a milk bar, also known as a tobacco store, that do like slushies.
2: Oh, yeah.
1: So it's just a slushie.
2: Yeah,
1: anyway, she loved the slushie.
2: Of course, full of sugar.
1: It was full of sugar. It was a slushie. Anyway, the next couple of days, that tobacco store burnt, like actually got hit, like
2: firebombed. Oh, my God.
1: Yeah, can you believe that?
2: Yeah.
1: Yeah, and I told Max, I was like, it's the blue smoothies. We can't have them anymore. They're dangerous.
2: Genius.
1: Because we couldn't get her off the blue smoothies.
2: You made your daughter believe that blue smoothies explode.
1: Flammable.
2: That's genius.
1: Well, because as soon as she had it, it's like having your first 7-Eleven Slurpee. And as soon as I got home, Sam was like, you should never have given that to her.
2: Of course.
1: Enough, so much sugar. And she was like, that's the best thing I've ever had.
2: Yeah.
1: So, flammable.
2: It will blow you up. It will literally...
1: Blows up the shop.
2: Blow you up. I can't wait when she goes to school and explains to her friends, like, oh, I can't have them anymore. They might blow up.
1: why doesn't someone call in the fire brigade? Why have you got them here?
2: Dan, what lie did your parents tell your sister?
5: Well, they told my sister that she was allergic to Christmas trees because she'd go in and unwrap all the presents.
2: Brilliant.
5: And then... Yeah, and then my mum accompanied my sister to a doctor's appointment as an adult, and as the doctor was reading through the sort of, what are you allergic to?
2: Yeah.
5: She's gone, oh, Christmas trees. And mum said, what? She goes, you've always said I'm allergic to Christmas trees.
1: That's crazy. Well, there's a moment when you find out. We've got another great text who's come here. Someone said, I told my son when he goes to sleep, I become Superman. So he actually really looks forward to going to sleep now so I can put the cape on.
2: Brilliant.
1: That's a great
2: text. Brilliant.
1: Speaking of, actually, the problem with the lies, though, is you get to a point where you start to, like, you get a little bit lost in the lies that you've told.
2: Yes, or when do I come clean here? What age do I come clean and reveal I'm not Superman?
1: And also, I'm finding that when I try and tell Max something credible now, it's kind of lost its sting a little bit. Because when we interviewed Tom Holland, who's she's really into Spider-Man at the moment.
2: I was
1: like, interviewed Spider-Man.
2: Yeah.
1: And she was like, cool. Grandpa is Spider-Man.
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1: Will and Woody, hope you're having a great drive home. Now, Woodrow, there's a story that's going absolutely bananas about this woman. I don't really care, but it's inspired me. She's a TikTok creator. She's divorced her husband. Her name's Abby Wellman. And she basically had this divorce party thing where she put a big poster up and she was like, these are my big top 10 grievances about my ex-husband.
2: Sure.
1: No one cares. But it has inspired me. Because I think it'd be great for you and I. Because it's sad, I think, in divorces or often funerals that people say what they really think about the other person. Whereas I think
2: when they're actually here, when you're still with your partner.
1: For the healthy relationships, you gotta wear the grievances while you're still on foot.
2: Because I'll torture you in a biography. Like when we do have our split as a duo, I will destroy you in a biography, and it'll get litigious and we'll be fighting in the courts it'll be great. And then we'll do a reunion tour and it'll be beautiful.
1: Yeah.
2: But while we're still together, and if we want to stay together,
1: there's no money
2: right.
1: in this, but I think it's good for the relationship. Yeah. So I've asked you to write down your top three grievances with me.
2: Hard to do.
1: Currently, I've written down I've written down a few, so I'm just going to have to shortlist these on the go. Number one for me. Okay, this isn't number one. This is in no order.
2: Okay, yeah,
1: but
2: sure.
1: This is just one for me that's come up. We might have to do this over a few spots. Is how loud you wee.
2: Yeah, strong.
1: And like,
2: very. I can't help that.
1: Well, you could. You don't have to.
2: I'm a freak of human nature.
1: You don't have to drill the water every time.
2: I don't try. It just comes out that
1: hard. No, but you could hit the side of the. You could hit the porcelain.
2: I do that at night, to be fair.
1: So why don't
2: it would wake up.
1: And I've
2: wife.
1: Actually got our audio producer Ray in here. Ray, how is it weeing next to Woody?
3: He urinates like a horse. You're going to get old one day, and your urination will be slow.
1: All right, that's enough, Ray. Thanks so much, mate. It's great to have you on.
3: Sorry, it will be.
1: It's great to have you on, mate.
2: You can
1: hear the echoes into the washroom.
2: It does. I'm sorry. That's just who I am, mate. That's just how my body was created. No, fair enough. Okay.
3: And there's one for you. Whenever I record both you blokes, you usually fart in the
2: Yes, that's right.
3: And I make a joke of it as in, oh, the scent of a man.
1: You do that.
3: You
1: yeah.
3: both stink.
2: Wow. We should have just done what's Ray's grievances with working with the two of us?
1: Oh,
2: he stormed off. He's
1: actually taken out his license just to tell us what he really thinks.
2: That's unbelievable. My God. Well, we probably need to deal with that, I reckon.
1: We'll sort that out.
2: That's an angry employee.
1: We'll sort that out.
2: All right, here we go.
1: Wow.
2: First one for me. I can't do honorable mentions. We don't have time, do we?
1: No.
2: It's hard to choose.
1: It's
2: going to
1: have to come.
2: Three.
1: It's going to have to come back.
2: Okay, number one for me, ordering French wine at restaurants with the accent.
1: I don't do that.
2: Yes, you do.
1: I don't put the
2: accent on. When you ask for the wine menu, you deliberately look for the French ones, and then you'll go, oh, the Chateau Le Blanc 42. And then you say, like, oh, from the region of Burgundy. Like, you don't need to do it. Just point.
1: I think they respect
2: it. Just say number
1: it.
2: Four. No, they don't.
1: They do.
2: They roll their
1: it's
2: eyes.
1: Cultured.
2: As does
1: you're sounding,
2: everyone at
1: you're
2: the
1: You're sounding
2: table.
1: Uncultured.
2: So what? So
1: well,
2: what?
1: That's not a good thing.
2: So what?
1: We're going to do more of these things that we hate about each other tomorrow. I've got so
2: that's
1: many
2: where we're
1: more.
2: Stopping. We could do
1: we've
2: a
1: only done one each.
2: We could do a week of
1: we've
2: this.
1: We've done one each.
4: You can do one more, and then Woody has to wait till tomorrow.
2: Oh, God, that's hard. Okay, go on.
1: Okay. You lick your Tupperware after you have lunch.
2: I haven't brought my Tupperware in here for months, and you know that.
1: Everyone's been thinking
2: you,
1: it.
2: But you know that I don't bring my Tupperware in here anymore. No, I don't.
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6: From the Capital Radio Newsroom, I'm Alex Stockerty. The Federal Treasurer insists international controls on AI will strengthen its economic potential as Australia joins a push for global guardrails. Prime Minister Anthony Albanese is among 22 other world leaders to co-sign a statement demanding tighter regulations on the technology ahead of the UN General Assembly in New York. Jim Chalmers says AI presents serious risks if it's not properly managed.
7: The statement that Prime Minister Albanese signed Australia up to overnight with 20 countries is all about recognising this is a huge economic opportunity, but we will only maximise the upside of AI if we manage and minimise the risk.
6: Detectives in New South Wales are understood to be looking for a person who fled the scene of a shooting in Sydney's northwest. An 11-year-old boy is in a critical condition in hospital after being hit in the face and neck at a home in Norwest. An 18-year-old man was arrested at the property and has been charged with concealing a serious indictable offence. A major study has found almost all Australian women on dating apps have experienced abuse, manipulation or harassment. The research has triggered urgent calls for the federal government to hold tech platforms accountable under its proposed digital duty of care. WA is formalising a ban on smart glasses in all public schools. The Cook government says the nation-leading law would prevent teachers and children from being secretly recorded. The state's education minister, Sabine Winton, says the tech is a major privacy concern.
8: We know that these devices are becoming increasingly popular and increasingly more accessible and cheap. And there is a growing community concern about the risk of careless, criminal or malicious activity.
6: Australians from diverse cultural backgrounds are being encouraged to sign up as stem cell donors. A study has found people from certain ancestry groups have just 1 in 10 chance of finding a full donor match. Leukemia Foundation spokesman Bill Stavresky says there is a clear need for new donors.
9: Each year, more than 1,000 Australians need a bone marrow transplant, and for the majority of those, it's a blood cancer patient.
6: Also making news, flights have been delayed at major US airports after construction crews cut a cable needed for air traffic control, and Piers Morgan says he's taking legal action against Princess Diana's brother over claims made in his new book. Checking sport, and Collingwood star Nick Dacos has won the AFL's Brownlow medal by a record-equalling margin ahead of Geelong's Bailey Smith. Uncapped defender Jesse Grenvold has been named in the Diamonds squad for the Netball's Constellation Cup, and Test Rugby is in full swing this week with the Wallabies and Wallaroos in action. The Wallabies host South Africa in Perth on Sunday after the Wallaroos take on Scotland in Edinburgh. That's the latest news update from the Capital Radio Newsroom.
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0: It's Will and Woody for the drive home. Not today, though. We've driven ourselves home about a week ago. We're on a break. So whilst we're driving you home right now, we are currently just playing some of the best bits of the show over the course of the last 8 years. We have lost our jobs. That is true. But we're just on a little break now as we recover from that, lick our wounds, etc. And then we're going to come back and go out with a bang. In the meantime, though, Woods, just playing some of the best bits.
1: Bloody oath, what a treat for you. Keep it locked here for 2 hours with the boys. Here's a great song. Our best bits up next. Will and Woody, brought to you by McDonald's.

0: Will and Woody. We're talking first date memorabilia.
1: I'll allow early date memorabilia as well. I just didn't think this was a thing, that people would keep something from a really early date. When, let's be honest,
0: it's not something that you would do, and I think that's why you're bringing it up, because you're feeling insecure, and I understand that.
1: Yeah, you've perfectly dissected the situation. But Annalise, you told us that you ate a double Mars bar in your shared kitchen that you share with your brother.
2: Yeah.
1: Turns out that was his first date memorabilia.
2: Yes. They bought it for the first date, didn't eat it, weirdos. And so I did.
1: Do you think there's part of him that just, like, to keep her happy, like, he can just go and buy another double Mars, can't he?
2: No, yeah,
1: and
2: then tell her.
0: No, you can't. It's not the same.
1: I think
0: it's
1: just,
0: no, you can't. It's not the same.
1: Now you're defending it because you have first date memorabilia.
0: Yeah, and so do a lot of other people. Danny's text through said mine and my partner's was chicken pesto, his favorite food. I think that's just
1: so
0: like
1: a jar of chicken pesto.
0: I think Danny
1: kept the jar.
0: I think she's just saying like that's the memory.
1: Oh, right? No.
0: We're talking physical memorabilia.
1: Yes.
0: So yeah, every anniversary, Danny said we have that. Thanks for clarifying. That's it would need to be you have the leftovers of the chicken pesto pasta you had. You somehow managed to preserve
1: that. That's romantic. That's beautiful.
0: That's the bit.
1: I'm going to get your memorabilia in a second. We got Steph here on. What's your early date memorabilia?
3: Hi, guys. It is a business card. This guy walked through the motel nightclub door as I was leaving and just said, you're not leaving, are you? And I said, oh, I am. And he ripped out a business card, and that was 18 years ago. We've been married 14 years.
1: Oh, great.
0: Smooth.
1: Sorry. Is a business carding smooth?
0: 18 years ago it is.
1: Yeah, right.
0: 18 years ago, 100%. People are still using business cards then, for sure.
1: How would you respond to, obviously, if you were single now, again, Steph, in today's day, would you like to be business carded?
3: No way. I thought it was the cringiest thing ever, but I called him, so
0: I'm starting to learn that you got to be a bit cringe to get over the line.
1: Makes yourself vulnerable.
0: Yeah, like, oh, Steph, so endearing. He's million like a dork, but he's still going for it.
1: Did he have an impressive job title, Steph? Like, it was a bit of a flex what was on the business card?
3: No, it was really bizarre. He worked for an American camp company. So I was like, what is this guy and who is he? And yeah, no idea. But so it was a bit bizarre.
1: So
3: but
1: not a flex.
3: Worth the call.
1: Sounds like a lovely job being a camp leader, but like not obviously not a flex of a business card.
0: Not at all. Camp leader. Scouts on her. Take you out on a date.
1: Saluted her as well.
0: Loser.
1: as he gave her the card.
0: Oh, no, fair enough. That's cute though. Tanya, Tanya has messaged through. Tanya maybe. She said, my first date memorabilia, my partner got me a bunch of flowers. And she said, I put them in a frame and 4.5 years later, they're going strong in our lounge room.
1: Oh, did you like get them dehydrated and pressed?
0: I don't think she didn't need to get them dehydrated. She probably just did it herself, left them outside for a bit.
1: Oh, gorgeous.
0: Not everything's about upscaling woods and spending money on things. Chill out, mate.
1: Let's go to Angelique here. Angelique.
4: Hello.
0: Just do it yourself.
1: Hi. Early date memorabilia, Angelique.
4: Early date, yeah.
1: What do we got?
4: It was actually our first date. We went bowling.
1: Yeah.
4: Good old strike bowling.
1: Great
4: Made
1: day.
4: A bet. Whoever loses has to steal a bowling ball. I lost. Ended up walking out with the bowling ball under my top, which is still with us. And 9 months later, I fell pregnant. And 5 years later, we've got 2 kids.
1: Oh, beautiful, Angela. Now, we don't condone stealing, obviously. We love strike bowling.
4: No. Strike bowling.
1: No
4: don't steal their bowling balls.
1: Don't steal their balls. Have you still got the ball? Is the ball on display at home?
4: It's on display, and I've got his balls too on display. No,
1: right, Angelique. I mean, we all knew there was a joke there, but that was not subtle at all, Angelique.
0: Straight in.

0: It's Will and Woody.
1: Hey, Robert Irwin Woods, you
2: reached
1: called
2: out.
1: Up. You reached out.
2: That's right. So basically, yes, I gave, well, I think the worst question that's ever been asked to Tom Holland and Zendaya. Went viral, getting trolled online. I actually haven't read the comments yet, so I'll be reading them very, very shortly. But Rob Irwin's people, they were like, which one out of Will and Woody asked that absolute stinker question? And our team informed them that it was me, Woody. And they were like, well, Rob would love to sit down with just that Woody bloke.
1: Wow.
2: Just to give him a little leg up. So I sat down with Robert Irwin early this morning and decided to play Battle of the Gens with him.
3: Have I got you?
2: Yes.
3: You got me now.
2: On this show, we've got a junior producer. She is part of Gen Z.
3: Oh, yeah. Represent.
2: Yeah, that's it. That's it. Now, Will and I argue that she is completely out of touch with the things that you should really know in pop culture because she is so young. Now, you are 3 years younger than her. So I just thought, while we've got you here, would you like to be a guest on Battle of the Gens?
3: I would be honoured, mate.
2: All right,
3: I would
2: play,
3: be honoured.
2: Play the opener.
4: Leave Benny alone!
5: It's Will and Woody's Battle of the Gens!
2: Okay, so...
3: Whoa.
2: Yeah, nice, isn't it? No, that's our
3: good, mate.
2: Audio producer. Yeah. If you need some audio for the Logies hosting, Mark Daniel, reach out.
3: Yeah, I'm on you, mate. Let's go.
2: All right. So it's really simple. We're just figuring out who's more in touch with the things that you should really know in pop culture. Okay. So I'm going to play you some audio right now, Rob. Okay. You just tell me what this is.
3: All right. Indiana Jones, are you kidding?
2: Wow, bloody hell, that was
3: Raiders
2: quick. That was
3: Dark, one
2: that
3: of the greatest really, movies of all time.
2: That was, okay, sure, well done. Well done. I just want to remind you, though, that our junior producer, Annalise, this was her attempting this same question.
6: Ooh. This is a good one.
2: You know it, though. Familiar?
6: I feel like I am familiar. I almost want to go say The Castle.
2: The castle.
1: The castle.
2: As in the castle.
6: Excuse me.
1: As in the Working Dog movie, The Castle.
6: Yeah, The Castle.
2: Sorry, this song is from The Castle.
1: you just can't write this.
2: Can you remember
6: Medieval.
2: Okay, so she thought it was from The Castle.
3: Medieval, and The Castle is medieval. That
2: feels very different. Okay,
3: that's
2: now,
3: great.
2: I believe your people have told me that. Have you organised one for me, Rob?
3: Oh, yeah, mate, you're not getting off scot-free. I got one for you. Okay. Yeah, you ready for this?
2: Yeah, I'm ready.
3: All right. Let's see how in touch you are. Not only with Gen Z, but also with animals.
2: Okay.
3: Mudeng went viral in 2024. Uh-huh. I want you to tell me what kind of animal is Mudeng.
2: Can you spell it for me, Rob?
3: Moo like a cow. D-E-N-G. Mudeng.
2: Mudeng. Okay. Yep. Okay. Now, Mudeng.
3: You tell me you know Mudeng.
2: I
3: have a Mudeng shirt. I have Mudeng pajamas. Dude.
2: That's weird. That's straight up weird if you've got pajamas.
3: No, it's not.
2: I think it's a little bit strange.
3: Wow. I'm on your show and you diss my Mudeng pajamas.
2: No, Mudeng is an orangutan. Mudeng is an orangutan. And oh, wow. Okay.
3: Jump in it.
2: Please.
3: Sorry.
2: Please,
3: can I do the sound effect? Sorry. There it is.
2: Who's Mudeng?
3: Yeah. Mudeng is a pygmy hippopotamus, mate. A baby pygmy hippopotamus. An icon. Mudeng is everything. Mudeng is the moment.
2: Okay. So, right. So, that's what your generation does. You worship things like animals. Whereas, you know, we worship art. We worship art, mate. We worship human creation.
3: I would argue animals are more valuable than art because animals are art. What is more synonymous with art than life itself?
2: Yeah, wow. You sound a little bit like the guy off Jurassic Park, but yes, I do agree with you. And I've just been shown a photo of Mudeng and he or she is adorable.
1: Mudeng is cute. So cute.
2: I don't like. Did you guys know Mudeng outside?
6: She's so cute.
2: Adorable.
1: That's one of the cutest things we've ever seen.
2: Yeah.
1: He's quite profound, Rob Irwin, isn't he?
2: Oh, yeah. Yeah.
1: What's more synonymous with art than life itself?
2: As I said, that was very Jurassic Park, though, as well, wasn't it? It was very Richard Attenborough. Who was the guy who said it in Jurassic Park?
1: He doesn't say that, though.
2: Very close.
1: No, he doesn't.
2: Very close.
1: What, we're talking about the mosquitoes?
2: Yeah.
0: We've got more with Robert Irwin up next, playing Battle of the Gents. Will and Woody.
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10: Don't miss Brad Pitt.
13: Not the size of the dog in the fight that matters.
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13: The size of the fighting the dog.
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0: Will and Woody, hope you guys are having a wonderful drive home.
1: Right now, though, I caught up with Robert Irwin this morning. You were indisposed.
0: Yes.
1: This morning you couldn't make it, unfortunately.
0: Yep. And my daughter's swimming.
1: That's right.
0: Yeah.
1: That's right.
0: Family first.
1: And then that makes you a beautiful person. Thanks, there's no doubt about it. And we respect that here at Will and Woody. Me, I'm a work dog. So I decided to play Battle of the Gens with Robert Irwin because he is a Gen Z. He's 22. Robert Irwin.
0: That's wild.
1: That's crazy. Wild.
0: He's very mature for 22.
1: He's 22. I'm 40. And we just wanted to see who was more in touch with pop culture. And here's how it went. He's currently in the lead 2-0, by the way.
2: It's Will and Woody's Battle of the Gens.
1: Okay, I've got another one for you, mate. Okay, this is another audio-based one. Listen in. What is this?
3: Is that X-Files?
1: No!
3: What is that?
1: No! Yes, it's X-Files. Well done.
3: Yes! I'm good.
1: Oh, that was my banker. I didn't think you'd get her. Name the two agents. The two agents in X-Files.
3: One is... Isn't one Sully?
1: Scully. Close. Scully. Well done. And Scully once. And...
3: And the British lady.
1: No, Scully is the British lady.
3: The other one.
1: What's his name?
3: It's like... Fox?
1: Fox and Scully? No.
3: Is it?
1: No.
3: What is it?
1: No. Mulder.
3: Okay, but still, that was pretty...
1: Yeah, Come on. Got it. Well done.
3: Thank you.
1: I'm flat.
3: I got Scully and I got the theme song. Thank you very much.
1: Have you got one more for me?
3: I got one more for you. This is a listen in as well.
1: Okay.
3: So I want you to listen to this theme song.
1: Yep.
3: Here we go.

0: Is that like a theme song from one of your sister's TV shows? She was the princess of the animal world.
1: I'm gonna give that to you. That is Bindi the Jungle Girl, right there. Well done. Well done.
0: Yeah.
1: Fun fact: I'm at the end of this track, and I'm like,
0: oh,
1: so
0: nice.
1: Wait. It's coming. Ready. Wait.
0: And there you
1: are. At the end.
0: And that's when we knew you were going to be a star, mate. I reckon
1: you
0: had it right there. Mate, good luck for the Logies. Hopefully you don't get your face attacked by a crocodile when you're doing that just before flying in for the Logies. Before I let you go, though, really quick, I did hear as well that you're obsessed with carrots.
1: Love carrots. Love a carrot.
0: Okay, mate, we can bond on this. I love carrots. Like, it is my favorite food in the world. I had a problem, though. I started turning orange.
1: Oh, that'll get you.
0: Did you?
1: Yeah.
0: Did you ever face that? Did you ever turn a bit orange?
1: No, cannot say I have.
0: Okay.
1: I wish I could relate to you there, mate.
0: Okay.
1: But no. But we do have good eyesight. How good's that?
0: Unbelievable, mate. Unbelievable.
1: It was in the dark.
0: Bloody oath.
1: How good's a carrot?
0: Mate, don't talk to me about carrots. I love carrots. Both my daughters are turning orange as well because I just keep feeding them carrots. Anyway, this was a weird area to end on.
1: Mate, I'm going to let you go and address that.
0: Fair enough. You can catch Robert hosting the 66th TV Week Logie Awards on Sunday, 16th of August, live and exclusive on 7 and 7 Plus. Robert, always a treat, mate. Breath of fresh air. See you later, and good luck with everything.
1: You too, mate. Cheers, eh? See you later.
0: Bye, mate. Beautiful man.
2: It's rare that the interviewer gets wrapped up by the guest.
0: Happens to me all the time.
2: That's
0: what
2: happens.
0: Is that rare, is it?
2: I can't remember a chat that I've had. You started talking about turning your kids orange because you're feeding them carrots, and then he goes, right, well, I'm going to let you go.
0: Yeah. At that point, I could see his agent in the background is coming closer, trying to get him.
2: He said, I'm going to let you go.
0: Get him out of the chat.
2: That was wild.
0: Yeah.
2: Oh, very good, though.
0: Yeah, I'm on fire with you.
2: You're on fire with the interviews at the moment.
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1: Will and Woody, hope you're having a wonderful drive home. Woodrow.
2: Yes?
1: We were talking about the highest amount of money that an actor has made for a film. That's because Ryan Gosling and Margot Robbie are asking for a sliver of what Barbie 2 will make. If you're not across it, Mattel and Warner Brothers, I assume it was Warner Brothers, made, I was close to a billion. Was it like 1.9
2: billion? 1.9
1: billion. 1.9 billion at the box office from Barbie. Yeah. So they're like, look, if you're going to do a Barbie 2, I think we're entitled to a bit more. We're the front guys. They're asking for 20 million each, which, look, on an ordinary day, I would say a bit steep. Uh-huh. But given that it will probably be, you know, a couple billion more, doesn't seem all that much.
2: And now, because they can't agree to it, there may not be a Barbie 2.
1: That's right.
2: I can't remember where Barbie 1 finished. Anyway, we spoke about the fact that Sam Worthington, Aussie boy Sam Worthington, who turned 50 yesterday, actually. Happy birthday, Sammy boy. He receives 5% of the Avatar movies, I believe, from number 2 onwards. So not for the first one. Is that right? So he's due to make billions, which is wild for Sam.
1: Because Avatar ended up making 2.9 billion.
2: He's got a bit of
1: and
2: that.
1: And he's got a little slice of that.
2: Yeah.
1: It will not. Oh, I can't tell you that. Okay, but I haven't. What is very exciting is because I think all of the numbers around this astounded everyone. Mm-hmm. I've just gone online and I've had a look at the list of highest grossing actors ever.
2: Dwayne The Rock Johnson.
1: These are the highest career film.
2: Is it Dwayne The Rock Johnson?
1: These are the highest career film grosses. So this isn't their actual, like, what they've owned, what they've earned, like their salary or their portion of the salary. These are the box office gross revenue list, which is, so it's just like, it's not adjusted for inflation either. So it like could be over time.
2: Got it.
1: So
2: Dwayne The Rock Johnson.
1: No.
2: Chris Hemsworth.
1: No.
2: Ooh, okay. Love
1: Chris Hemsworth. Chris Hemsworth is in the top 10.
2: Okay. Liam Neeson.
1: No.
2: Oh, I thought that would be Death by a Thousand Cuts. He's been in so many movies.
1: So keep in mind, this is the grossing of their films. So how much their films have made over time. Yes. This isn't the salary. So if you're thinking Liam Neeson, name the blockbuster. So you, Taken's probably
2: Taken,
1: his biggest
2: Love
1: blockbuster.
2: Actually.
1: It's not making billions at the box office, is
2: okay,
1: it?
2: Okay.
1: That's a great DVD.
2: Leonardo DiCaprio.
1: DiCaprio's not on the list.
2: He's not in the top 10.
1: No, he's not. This has blown me away. I reckon if I sat
2: Kate
1: here.
2: Kate Winslet.
1: No. I reckon if I sat here for 100 years with you, you would not get the
2: Helen
1: number one.
2: Helen Mirren.
1: Nah. You would not get the number one. God. Name the movies. We spoke about the highest grossing movie of all time yesterday.
2: Avatar.
1: Yes. Made 2.9 billion at the box office.
2: Oh, hang on. Sam Worthington's on the list?
1: Who's the other star of Avatar?
2: Zoe Saldana.
1: Zoe Saldana is the highest grossing actress of all time.
2: Because she was Guardians of the Galaxy. So she's in the Marvel universe. She's in the Avatar universe.
1: So she grossed, her worldwide total that her movies have made over the course of her career is $15 billion.
2: Well done, Zoe.
1: And so, yes, her biggest movie was Avatar with 2.9.
2: But she's also hitting that sweet Marvel money.
1: She's the number one. No one would have thought that she's the number one. That's awesome.
2: No. Okay.
1: Oh, she also had the Star Trek thing as well. They were huge. She had the trilogy of Star Trek.
2: Harrison Ford.
1: No.
2: Oh.
1: Not even on the list.
2: Seriously?
1: Not
2: I guess because his popular movies were older. So I've got to start thinking, because these aren't adjusted for inflation, right?
1: No.
2: So it needs to be recent movies that were huge, right?
1: Yep.
2: And
1: yep,
2: so we're
1: on the right
2: track. Robert Downey Jr.
1: Done. So he comes in at number 4 for Endgame.
2: Zendaya.
1: No.
2: Timothy Chalamet.
1: No.
2: Tom Holland.
1: Yes, Tom Holland's number 6, $13 billion.
2: Mark Ruffalo.
1: Endgame.
2: Mark Ruffalo.
1: No. So the number 2 is also a woman.
2: Kirsten Dunst.
1: Who's the other person that they throw around in Endgame who's a woman who the camera loves.
2: The Scarlett Johansson.
1: Yes.
2: Oh, yeah.
1: Second highest grossing films of anyone ever. $15 billion.
2: Just thinking now of other people who
1: are
2: in
1: the next one. I'm happy to run through it because it really does get really tricky.
2: Okay.
1: Towards the end. You're on something with the Marvel thing. Well done.
2: Yeah, thank
1: you. Samuel Jackson, number 3.
2: Elizabeth Olsen.
1: No. Robert Downey Jr. at 4. Chris Pratt at 5. Because he has the Endgame thing, and he's got the separate franchise in the game, and he's got the Jurassic Park thing going on as well.
2: Huge.
1: Tom Holland, as we just discussed. So the only person in the top 10 who is not Avatar and who is not Avengers, you know it. You know this guy.
2: Guy?
1: Who's the most intense person in Hollywood?
2: Al Pacino.
1: No, most intense.
2: Robert De Niro.
1: Most intense person in Hollywood.
2: Oh, Tom Hardy.
1: Takes their job very, very seriously.
2: Oh, Christoph Waltz. I mean, there's a lot, isn't there? Takes their job seriously.
1: Takes them very, so seriously. They're super serious. Recently, their daughter removed their name.
2: Oh, Brad Pitt.
1: No.
2: Oh, Tom Cruise.
1: Tom Cruise. Tom Cruise.
2: Of course, Tom Cruise.
1: He's the only one in the top 10 who wasn't part of any of those big franchises.
2: Mission Impossible. He's got Top Gun. Yes. Yeah, of course.
1: Yes. Fascinating list. Anyway, Zoe Saldana on no one's bingo card.
2: Yeah. Good on her. She's great, though, Zoe Saldana. She's amazing.
1: We'll leave it there. It's Will and Woody.
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5: Partly cloudy for the rest of tonight, partly cloudy tomorrow as well, with some north to northeasterlies. Top temps tomorrow in Ginderbine of 19 degrees, overnight lows tonight of 3. Coomer heading for a top of 22 degrees, overnight lows tonight of 3. Charlotte Pass heading for a top of 15 degrees, overnight lows tonight of 0. And Canberra heading for a top of 22 degrees, overnight lows tonight of 6 degrees.
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5: And you are up all night with Alfie on this Tuesday night. Happy Tuesday. I hope you're having a great night so far tonight. And to make sure you're continuing to have a great night so far tonight, we have some amazing songs on the way. Hey, Kelly Clarkson, happy song. It is just two songs away, so stick around for that one. Several as well in the mix, but right now, The Script and Will.i.am Hall of Fame. Yeah, yeah.

977 Snow FM, Strangers, Guy Sebastian on your Tuesday night. Have we got Jess Glynn on the way? Don't be so hard on yourself. Some Sonny Federa as well, but right now, there are rumours circling after some cryptic clues were left in her Emmy's cameo that she's perhaps going to be revisiting her 2007-2008 album era. So whether that'll happen, time will tell. It's Taylor Swift, All the Girls You Loved Before. When you

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1: 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Still plenty more hits to come. Paloma Faith, Only Love Can Hurt Like This. 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And make sure you are tuning in nice and early tomorrow morning to catch Beck and Jack for your Snow FM breakfast.
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1: Snow FM weather. Partly cloudy for the rest of tonight, partly cloudy tomorrow as well, with some north to northeast at least. Top temps tomorrow in Ginnivan of 19 degrees, overnight lows tonight of 3. Cooma heading for a top of 22 degrees, overnight lows tonight of 3. Charlotte Pass heading for a top of 15 degrees, overnight lows tonight of 0. And Canberra heading for a top of 22 degrees, overnight lows tonight of 6 degrees.
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1: And you are up all night with Alfie on this Tuesday night. Happy Tuesday. I hope you're still having a great one tonight. And we still have some great songs on the way. A fresh one from Miley Cyrus, Bass Persuade. It is on the way right up next. But right now, it's charting again. Post Malone, Circles.

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My, it is Troy Sivan and Rachel Platten. She is just two songs away. Fight Song, Jack Ray in the mix as well. But right now, she's the one who's behind Pickle Coke, which is a combination I never thought I'd ever hear. It's Dua Lipa, Training Season.

0: 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Sabrina Carpenter, who's gotten herself in a little bit of trouble. Not a lot of trouble, but just a little bit of trouble, because a UK broadcasting company has edited down a YouTube video that she did while at a performance at a radio station in the UK. And she sang a song of hers, and then at the end of it, she had a little bit of a riff, as she does, and made a little bit of an adult reference in there, which wasn't, I don't think was too bad, but I obviously can't repeat it on here. But so yeah, the YouTube video, it was edited down, which is causing a little bit of surprise for fans. But well, there you go. That happens, I suppose. Hey, Maroon 5 and Adam Levine, just minutes away. And you can catch in just a few minutes' time on Snow FM.
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0: 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It is the Black Eyed Peas. And on the way, we have an artist who joined ASAP Rocky on stage at the closing of his concert in Copenhagen with their three-year-old son. It's Calvin Harris with Rihanna. That one just after the 9 o'clock weather update on Snow FM.
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0: degrees, overnight lows tonight, 6 degrees.
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0: And you are up all night with Alfie on this Tuesday night, hurtling through, and I hope you are holding on tight and having a fantastic Tuesday night. On the way, we have the youngest of the Jonas Brothers, Nick Jonas. He is two songs away. Zara Larsson in the mix as well with that Midnight Sun. Right now, this is what you came for. It's Calvin Harris and Rihanna. Baby.

97.7 Snow FM. She looks so perfect. It is 5 seconds of summer on your Tuesday night. And on the way, he's got a new song coming out very, very soon with Gibeon. It's the Kid Laroi. He is just moments away. Right now, though, Ariana Grande. Yes, I

0: 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Viva La Vida. It is Coldplay on your Tuesday night. And we've got Colby Calley at just minutes away. Bubbly, and make sure you are tuning in nice and early tomorrow morning to catch Beck and Jack for your Snow FM breakfast.
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0: 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It is Britney Spears on your Tuesday night, and I have very, very good news for you, because the Biebs is on the way.
1: 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Who can make...
0: 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Justin Bieber and Nicki Minaj just minutes away after the 10 o'clock weather update on Snow FM.
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2: And you are up all night with Alfie on this Tuesday night. Only a couple hours to go until hump day. And we've got some great hits to get you there. A fresh one is just around the corner, two songs away, with Bruno Mars. Train in the mix as well, but right now, Justin Bieber and Nicki Minaj, Beauty and a Beat.

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End of the world. It is Miley Cyrus on your Tuesday night. Now, on the way, we have an artist who, and I'm going to be completely honest here, I have accidentally interrupted one of her live performances before. That's when she was performing in Cats. It was a long time ago. I was in high school. And yeah, we got over it pretty quickly, but it did kind of happen. Delta Goodrum, Hologram. She's about two songs away, and I won't interrupt that one, I promise. One Republic in the mix as well, but right now, Sonny Federo, Jazzy with DOD, Some Days.

0: 77 Snow FM, Dracula, Tame Impala, a song that spent 51 weeks at number one for the most popular Australian song in the ARIA charts, which is absolutely incredible. Only recently overtaken by another Tame Impala song. Now that's what I call having a chokehold on the charts. Pink is on the way with Funhouse. This used to be a fun house, but now it's full of evil clowns. That one is just minutes away on Snow FM.
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0: 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Nathaniel Willems, who we've got in the mix, and Mia Ray as well, and we have Cyril and Mary Jo. 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
0: Partly cloudy for the rest of tonight, partly cloudy tomorrow as well, with some north to northeast at least. Top temps tomorrow in Jindabyne of 19 degrees, overnight lows tonight of 3. Coomer heading for a top of 22 degrees, overnight lows tonight of 3. Charlotte Pass heading for a top of 15 degrees, overnight lows tonight of 0. And Canberra heading for a top of 22 degrees, overnight lows tonight of 6 degrees.
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It is Rachel Fayham, and this is the Aussie Music Hour. We have some great Aussie hits to take us through to Wednesday morning. Local Jindabyne, local legend Kesha Nevaeh is just on the way, but right now, Samantha Jade, what you've done to me. Sometimes

0: 977 Snow FM. Maybe it is Guy Sebastian on your Tuesday night. It is the Aussie Music Hour, and on the way, we have an artist who's going to be performing in Newcastle in the next coming days.
1: She says, be the diva. Come on out of your head. I'll get a taste of something sweeter. Just pick up sand and push up over.
0: Oh, yes, Alexia, be the diva. 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

0: 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I hope you've had as much fun as I have. This will be returning tomorrow as well. But make sure you are tuning in nice and early tomorrow morning to catch Beck and Jack for another Snow FM breakfast from 6.
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1: I saw you on a Sunday in a cafe, and all you did was look my way. 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

0: 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And no topic is safe. 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Pineapple on pizza, slow walkers at the supermarket, reality TV. Jack has thoughts. 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But one thing's guaranteed, Beck will have something to say about it. Catch Jack's hot takes every Friday morning on Snow FM Breakfast with Beck and Jack.
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0: 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The challenge? Can Beck and Jack figure out which year? Or will they be completely stuck in the wrong decade?
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0: Smoking can also make you cough, get puffed out, slack, and even give you asthma. 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

0: Every Friday on Snow FM Breakfast with Beck and Jack, Jack unleashes his hottest opinions of the week. And no topic is safe. From sport to movies to food to the things that should absolutely be banned forever. Pineapple on pizza, slow walkers at the supermarket, reality TV. Jack has thoughts. It's bold, it's unpredictable, and sometimes completely unhinged. The one thing's guaranteed. Beck will have something to say about it. Catch Jack's hot takes every Friday morning on Snow FM Breakfast with Beck and Jack.
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17: From the Capital Radio Newsroom, good morning. I'm James Wybrow. A woman has been charged with the murder of her child in the Blue Mountains. The 42-year-old is accused of stabbing her three children in a car before all four of them were found injured at Valley Heights. A 5-year-old died at the scene, while children aged 1 and 3 are in critical but a stable condition. Overseas, the US president has used an address to the UN General Assembly to suggest he could annihilate Iran. G7 foreign ministers have told Tehran to stop arming Houthi rebels in Yemen as the conflict in the Middle East spins out. Donald Trump says he has two alternatives.
18: Will a deal be made with Iran that lets them rebuild and create a far greater country than it ever was before? Maybe one of the greatest in the Middle East or even the world? Or do I annihilate the Islamic Republic, and do it quickly.
17: Meanwhile, Sri Lanka's High Court has convicted 15 men with murder and conspiracy to commit terrorism over the deadly 2019 Easter Sunday bombing attack that killed 270 people and injured more than 500. The coordinated blast at three churches and three luxury hotels were the deadliest in Sri Lanka since the end of its civil war in 2009. 45 foreigners were among the dead, including two Australians. Back home, Jetstar staff won't charge customers a host of fees today as part of a union campaign for better pay and conditions. Workers will waive or record a zero fees for excess baggage and seat changes. Australian Services Union spokesperson Scott Cowan says it's not a decision taken lightly.
10: But we're pleased it's something that we can do that won't impact the travelling public, but it will impact Jetstar's bottom line and demonstrate to them the value of the work that our members perform day in, day out to keep the company flying.
17: Also making news, a six-year-old girl from China has set a new Rubik's Cube world record. Lian Yunzi broke the women's 3x3 average record with an average time of 4.27 seconds at a competition in China. An Australian illustrator and author, Terry Denton, best known for the Treehouse book series, has died aged 76. His agent and publishers say he died on Monday, surrounded by his family. The team lists are in for this week's NRL preliminary finals. Sam Walker has been named to start at halfback for the Roosters in Friday night's battle with the Dolphins. Remarkably, he'll run out less than a month after having surgery on his ankle. Hugo Savala moves to the bench, with Billy Smith and Robert Toyer maintaining their spots in the centres. In AFL, Brisbane Lions star Lachie Neale will miss Saturday's grand final against Fremantle after a four-hour tribunal overnight saw his one-match suspension upheld. The 33-year-old hit with a ban for an off-the-ball strike in Saturday's prelim final. And in cricket, India A is 5 for 257 at stumps on day one against Australia A in their four-day match. That's the latest from the Capital Radio Newsroom.
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19: In Cooma today, the cheapest unleaded 91 can be found at the Dairyman's Plains Metro. It's $2.32. Cheapest diesel today is just down the road at the Metro West Cooma, selling for $2.74. Over in Jindabyne, the cheapest unleaded is at the Metro East Jindabyne. It's $2.44. The cheapest diesel can be found at the Shell Jindabyne. It's $2.87.
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21: Partly cloudy across the Snowies today, mostly sunny tomorrow with some fog in the morning. Similar conditions on Friday and a chance of showers in the afternoon and evening on Saturday. Temperatures today, Jindabyne reaching 18 degrees, Charlotte Pass topping in at 13, Cooma reaching 22 and Canberra maxing out at 19 degrees. Currently in Jindabyne, 4 degrees, Mount Selwyn right now is 5, 3 at Charlotte Pass, 3 at Thredbo, Cooma 5 and Canberra currently 9 degrees. 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
21: Good morning. Happy Wednesday. Happy
22: Hump Day. Did you just go to say Monday?
21: No, I nearly said Womp Day, I think. I combined Wednesday and Hump Day. So, new word, happy Womp Day.
22: Womp
21: Jack,
22: Day.
21: Jack, how are you doing?
22: I am feeling very womp. I am feeling so womp today.
21: Womp it up.
22: Big wompity womp. It's Wednesday. I'm feeling great.
21: It helps that it's so light outside.
22: I know.
21: I can see everything.
22: I think there's one thing that's going to surprise me when daylight savings kicks in like literally a week's time. Is just seeing everything go an hour ahead.
21: It's going to go dark again,
22: yeah.
21: And it's going to be really light outside when we need to go to bed in the morning. Night time, Jesus.
22: It's just that womp feeling on the Wednesday. Yeah, I'm excited for it, but hey, we got a great show ahead of you. Professor Beck's going to stop by with her weird wisdom. We got plenty of the best music as well this morning.
21: Yes, it's all thanks to Snowy Monaro Carpentry and Construction Group. Right now, it's Harry Styles with Aperture. 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Happy Womp Day.

0: Magic, it's Rude on Star FM Breakfast with Beck and Jack. How do you feel about some education this morning, Jackie boy?
1: I'm always open to learning something new from you. You truly make my day and fascinate me every single day.
0: Well, get ready for some fascination, my weird wisdom. Woo! Right around the corner. Stick around.
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1: You said it, you weirdo.
2: Jack, did you know that octopuses have three hearts?
3: Yes, I did.
2: There you go.
3: I learned that from Finding Dory. One of my favorite kids movies of all time.
2: Adorable. Oh, I'm sorry. Did you just like quote Finding Dory instead of Finding Nemo?
3: No, it's actually in Finding Dory because Frank the Octopus is in the Dory film.
2: Oh, that's
3: true. Where they're
2: very
3: in,
2: true.
3: What's that? Where Sigourney Weaver does the voiceover for the entire movie. It is so
2: it's a really
3: damn good.
2: Movie. But yeah, so they've got two hearts that pump blood to the gills and And then the third heart pumps oxygenated blood to the rest of the body.
3: Wow.
2: So instead of just having one heart that does it all like we do and different like systems, it has three. And also, its blood is actually blue.
3: Oh,
2: like actually blue blood, because instead of having hemoglobin like we do, it has hemocyanin,
3: which
2: works better in the cold because it's low oxygen.
3: Well, I can tell you right now, I'm going to have to go see my doctor and try and get that put into my bloodstream because, my golly gosh, that might actually help me in the snowies.
2: Jack needs to be like an octopus hybrid because it is...
3: It's too damn cold.
2: Hey, here's the latest from Sienna Spyro.

0: Jax Queen, Dua Lipa with Houdini on Snuff and Breakfast with Beck and Jack.
1: You know, Donald J. Trump, he's done something crazy again this morning.
0: Dude, I really don't think we should ever be surprised. Concerned is more of the, I think, word I would use.
1: The best way to describe it. James has got all the details next coming up at 6:30. We'll also have a look at your weather heading into the weekend.
0: All right, keep it here. Also, this one currently at the Gingervine Cinema.
2: After years of Acme product failures, Coyote fights back.
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6: Wiley Coyote. He is reckless.
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2: Who will win his court case?
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23: From the Capital Radio Newsroom, good morning. I'm James Wybrow. A woman has been charged with the murder of her child in the Blue Mountains. The 42-year-old is accused of stabbing her three children in a car before all four of them were found injured at Valley Heights. A 5-year-old died at the scene, while children aged 1 and 3 are in critical but a stable condition. Overseas, the US president has used an address to the UN General Assembly to suggest he could annihilate Iran. G7 foreign ministers have told Tehran to stop arming Houthi rebels in Yemen as the conflict in the Middle East spins out. Donald Trump says he has two alternatives.
0: Will a deal be made with Iran that lets them rebuild and create a far greater country than it ever was before? Maybe one of the greatest in the Middle East or even the world? Or do I annihilate the Islamic Republic and do it quickly?
23: Meanwhile, Sri Lanka's High Court has convicted 15 men with murder and conspiracy to commit terrorism over the deadly 2019 Easter Sunday bombing attack that killed 270 people and injured more than 500. The coordinated blasts at three churches and three luxury hotels were the deadliest in Sri Lanka since the end of its civil war in 2009. 45 foreigners were among the dead, including two Australians. Back home, Jetstar staff won't charge customers a host of fees today as part of a union campaign for better pay and conditions. Workers will waive or record a zero fees for excess baggage and seat changes. Australian Services Union spokesperson Scott Cowan says it's not a decision taken lightly.
1: But we're pleased it's something that we can do that won't impact the travelling public, but it will impact Jetstar's bottom line and demonstrate to them the value of the work that our members perform day in, day out to keep the company flying.
23: Also making news, a six-year-old girl from China has set a new Rubik's Cube world record. Lian Yunzi broke the women's 3x3 average record with an average time of 4.27 seconds at a competition in China. An Australian illustrator and author, Terry Denton, best known for the Treehouse book series, has died aged 76. His agent and publishers say he died on Monday, surrounded by his family. The team lists are in for this week's NRL preliminary finals. Sam Walker has been named to start at halfback for the Roosters in Friday night's battle with the Dolphins. Remarkably, he'll run out less than a month after having surgery on his ankle. Hugo Savala moves to the bench, with Billy Smith and Robert Toyer maintaining their spots in the centres. In AFL, Brisbane Lions star Lachie Neal will miss Saturday's grand final against Fremantle after a four-hour tribunal overnight saw his one-match suspension upheld. The 33-year-old hit with a ban for an off-the-ball strike in Saturday's prelim final. And in cricket, India A is 5 for 257 at stumps on day one against Australia A in their four-day match. That's the latest from the Capital Radio newsroom.
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4: In Cooma today, the cheapest unleaded 91 can be found at the Dairyman's Plains Metro. It's $2.32. Cheapest diesel today is just down the road at the Metro West Cooma, selling for $2.74. Over in Jindabyne, the cheapest unleaded is at the Metro East Jindabyne. It's $2.44. The cheapest diesel can be found at the Shell Jindabyne. It's $2.87.
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26: Partly cloudy across the Snowies today, mostly sunny tomorrow with some fog in the morning. Similar conditions on Friday and a chance of showers in the afternoon and evening on Saturday. Temperatures today, Jindabyne reaching 18 degrees, Charlotte Pass topping in at 13, Cooma reaching 22 and Canberra maxing out at 19 degrees. Currently in Jindabyne, 4 degrees, Mount Selwyn right now is 5, 3 at Charlotte Pass, 3 at Thredbo, Cooma 5 and Canberra currently 9 degrees. 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
26: Waking you up, it's Snow FM Breakfast with Beck and Jack. 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
29: It's that time of the year. We're getting into finals footy very shortly.
26: Yeah, massive couple of weeks.
29: Massive weekends ahead. AFL's happening this weekend, NRL's next weekend, and I'm most excited to see Kylie Minogue perform at the AFL Grand Final on Saturday.
26: That's what it's all about for Jack.
29: Oh, I couldn't care less about the footy and the men playing. I just want to see Kylie Minogue.
26: Massive, massive weeks. 2 weeks for footy coming up. And there's a big debate, actually, on the internet right now, but it's not what you would think people would be debating for footy finals.
29: Okay, maybe they want someone else instead of Kylie. Who knows?
26: Find out. Get your head out of the Kylie gutter. That is all you're thinking about.
29: Oh, Kylie.
26: But no, we're gonna have that debate ourselves and try and see what the Snowies thinks too, because it's a little bit divisive. We're gonna get into that right after Taylor Swift. It's Cruel Summer. Dream.

0: Taylor Swift. It's Cruel Summer, Snuff and Breakfast with Beck and Jack. Now, massive couple of weeks in the future, these next couple of weeks for footy. Footy finals, we've got AFL this weekend. It's the Brisbane Lions and Frio Dockers.
1: Yes.
0: Woohoo!
1: Go to the boys.
0: Go the Frio Dockers.
1: We're not West Coast fans at all, but anyway.
0: No, God no, for AFL. And then the NRL Grand Final next week, which, forgive me, I have no idea who's
1: well,
0: playing.
1: Well, we're currently in the prelims, so we'll find out who will be playing in the Grand Final very shortly.
0: But yes, huge couple of weeks coming up for footy.
1: Yes, and there's a massive debate going on in the footy culture, and it's not for what you'd think. Mm-hmm. It's about the food. So, you know, when you go to like footy games, you know, you're sitting at home watching it with your mates, your family, and you've got to have some food with it, because it's by far the best thing to come out of the game is eating the food.
0: I think it's just, yeah, the food brings people together.
1: Exactly.
0: You know, if you're really angry, instead of punching someone, just throw some food at them.
1: Yeah, put your hand in a chip bowl and just take the chips and eat the salt and vinegar chips.
0: Just crush the chips if your team's losing.
1: Exactly.
0: But no, that makes sense, I feel like. So what are people debating? Is it about sort of what the best food to eat during a finals footy game is?
1: So the list's just been revealed of the best foods to eat during finals footy.
0: Okay.
1: And to be honest with you, it's really sad. It's embarrassing. I think it's actually pathetic. It's
0: all
1: really
0: right.
1: Pathetic because the list has come out and we're very surprising. Hot dogs is coming in at 5%. Only 5% of the population enjoy eating a hot dog at finals footy time. And I'm like, okay, interesting. You would think pizza would rank a lot higher than hot dogs. Only 5% more at 10%.
0: Interesting. Mm-hmm. Okay.
1: And then the actual go-to, everyone puts it in the air fryer, you put it in the oven, you put it in your fryer, hot chips at a abysmal 12%.
0: I thought you were going to say that's the top one.
1: No.
0: And
1: it's
0: like,
1: in second place.
0: Well, that makes it, no.
1: And in the pretty number one place is a meat pie. 45% of the population thinks it is the best food to eat at finals footy time.
0: No. A meat pie is the worst thing to eat handheld because
1: exactly.
0: It just drips all over you.
1: Oh my goodness.
0: And
1: thank you.
0: Especially when you're at a footy game, you've got mm-hmm. a beer in one hand mm-hmm. and then a pie in the other.
1: And it's
0: but you can't really single hand a pie because then when it starts to drip and fall apart, you got to grab it with the other hand, but you can't because you've got your beer in
1: exactly.
0: that hand.
1: Exactly. And they're always scalding hot and it falls on your jeans and you're like, well, now I've got to wash my jeans because now they're covered in pie sauce.
0: Mm-mm.
1: I actually think we can do a lot better in the Snowies. And we're going to put this to a poll. We're going to put it on our Instagram and Facebook at SnowFM. We want you to go out there and vote, and we're going to put up our top list and see which ones will. We're going to ask you which ones you want to see in the final tally.
0: And we'll tell you right now, the meat pie better not be
1: no,
0: up there.
1: Because we with meat pies, we need to make them redundant.
0: We don't want no meat pies in this top. We want chips, maybe a hot dog.
1: Maybe pizza.
0: I
1: reckon you can do even better than pizza.
0: Potentially. All right, head over to our socials. Keep an eye later today. Right now, though, it's Hot Shell Ray with Tonight Tonight. It's been a really

0: 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It's Beck and Jack.
1: Kylie Minogue, one of my favourite divas. She's just hit another milestone.
0: No way.
1: Coming up to the AFL Grand Final. We've got to talk about it next in Today in Tabloids.
0: Stick around.
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2: Feeling it. We're feeling good. We're feeling good. Hey.
3: All right, time for Today in Tabloids on Snow FM Breakfast. And we do have some very sad news to kick it off this morning.
4: Yes, the Australian children's author Terry Denton has passed away, age 76. He was very well known for the Treehouse book series, one of my favourite childhood authors.
3: Like, I
4: was a little bit devastated this morning.
3: The first thing you said to me this morning, you're a very, very sad boy.
4: I had all of his books growing up and one of the best, just so wholesome, so feel good. And the characters that were in those books, really, they made you want to have an imagination. And I think that's what I love about Terry Denton. You know, I'm going to miss it because he not only was in my life, he was in so many kids' lives right in this country, across the world, like 35 countries to be exact. He
3: really?
4: Was everywhere. He had 13 books in his series, and I remember going to Kmart with Mum being like, Mum, can I get the new tree book series? And she went, you already have about five of them. She goes, yeah, but there's more. And she goes, oh, fine, put it in the trolley. And then she buy it for me. And there was 13 of them. And the last one he did was a 169-story treehouse, which was a really good book, by the way.
3: That was a really good book.
4: It was wonderful. Terry Denton, may you rest in peace. And thank you for lighting up so many kids' lives. You lighted up my life. But yes, in some happier news this morning, Miss Kylie Minogue has hit another milestone. God, we are really, really milking her this week.
3: We are milking Kylie Minogue.
4: And I'm
3: a
4: glad
3: lot.
4: Because she's one of my favourite artists. One of my favourite artists as well. And she's headlining the AFL Grand Final Entertainment on Saturday.
3: Yep.
4: And she just actually released limited edition merch to go along with it.
3: Of course she did.
4: And you're never going to guess it. She had Sharon footy balls made specifically for this event. She had three things come out for it and they sold out in less than 24 hours.
3: I'm not surprised whatsoever.
4: Now, the three footballs were, there was three of them. One was a purple holographic ball with Kylie on it. That was $50. Then you got a mini ball, which was $20. And then, are you ready for this?
3: Yeah.
4: A premium black leather ball with holographic silver going for $300.
3: Yikes.
4: Isn't that crazy?
3: I mean, obviously that's not a ball that you're actually going to go and play with. That's
4: no.
3: A ball that you frame.
4: Yeah, you put it up there.
3: You
4: and
3: put
4: then
3: it in a box.
4: You try and find Kylie to get her to sign it.
3: Yeah.
4: Oh my gosh. But Kylie, well done. You're hitting milestones left, right and centre. I'm so proud of you.
3: Oh, fantastic. Well, that is Today in Tabloids for right now on Snow FM Breakfast. Let's get some Alex Warren on. It's Fever Dream.

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1: Hey, coming up to 7 o'clock, we're going to get a check from the newsroom with James. 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
0: Make sure you keep it here.
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12: From the Capital Radio Newsroom, good morning. I'm James Wybrow. A woman has been charged with the murder of her child in the Blue Mountains, Dusty Fitzpatrick reports.
13: Police will allege the 42-year-old stabbed her three children in a vehicle at Valley Heights before turning the knife on herself. A 5-year-old died at the scene, while a 1- and 3-year-old remain in critical but stable conditions in hospital. Officers have charged the woman with one count of murder and two counts of causing grievous bodily harm with intent to murder. The accused, who remains in hospital, is due to appear before Penrith Court in November. Dusty Fitzpatrick, Sydney.
12: Overseas, US President Donald Trump has used an address to the UN General Assembly to suggest he could annihilate Iran. G7 foreign ministers have told Tehran to stop arming Houthi rebels in Yemen. Meanwhile, the United States has publicly criticized Australia's proposed duty of care social media laws. The Trump administration warns the policy would be extraterritorial censorship of protected speech. It believes US social media companies should be excluded from the duty of care laws. Back home, firearms dealers from across New South Wales will visit State Parliament this morning to voice concerns over the gun buyback scheme. $25,000 in support has been announced for businesses affected by the reforms, but further promised assistance is yet to be revealed. Shooters and Fishers MP Mark Banasiak says the assistance has come too late.
14: We took a proposal to the government well before budget, with suggestions on how they needed to support the industry. We were told by the government that we had convinced them, and along came budget and nothing was announced. And now what they have announced is just totally inadequate.
12: And the Reserve Bank warns unemployment may have to rise to bring consumer prices down. The RBA says the jobless rate might need to reach 5% to get inflation back to its target range. The warning comes ahead of an expected interest rate hike next week. It's business as usual for Nathan Cleary ahead of Sunday's preliminary final against Newcastle. The Penrith halfback has been named to start despite concerns over a foot injury. In the AFL, Lions star Lachie Neale has failed to overturn his ban for striking and will miss Saturday's grand final against Fremantle. Meanwhile, the league is still weighing up if Fremantle will be able to use Warfie time. AFL Chief Executive Andrew Dillon telling Fox Footy a decision on Warfie time and after goal songs is still being considered.
6: We're just working through the finer details of that with both of the clubs at the moment about, because the grand final, we don't have a home team per se, it's a neutral game, so how those goal celebrations play out, how a potential for Warfie time might be, we've just got to dot some I's and cross some T's there.
12: And in cricket, India has avoided an embarrassing defeat to Japan in a one-off T20, winning by 2 runs. And that's the latest from the Capital Radio newsroom.
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15: In Cooma today, the cheapest unleaded 91 can be found at the Dairyman's Plains Metro. It's $2.32. Cheapest diesel today is just down the road at the Metro West Cooma, selling for $2.74. Over in Jindabyne, the cheapest unleaded is at the Metro East Jindabyne. It's $2.44. The cheapest diesel can be found at the Shell Jindabyne. It's $2.87.
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0: Snow FM weather. Partly cloudy across the Snowies today, mostly sunny tomorrow with some fog in the morning. Similar conditions on Friday and a chance of showers in the afternoon and evening on Saturday. Temperatures today, Jindabyne reaching 18 degrees, Charlotte Pass topping in at 13, Cooma reaching 22 and Canberra maxing out at 19 degrees. Currently in Jindabyne, 4 degrees, Mount Selwyn right now is 5, 3 at Charlotte Pass, 3 at Thredbo, Cooma 5 and Canberra currently 9 degrees. 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
0: Good morning. Happy Wednesday. Snow FM Breakfast with Beck and Jack. Just gone 7.
1: Yes, we do this every single morning. The 1% question is on the way. Beck, how are you feeling this morning?
0: Look, I'm not going to lie. I caved and I finally went back to the Brumby Bar and Grill quiz night with you guys last night, which I love. It's such a fun time. Mark the Quizmaster, great guy, great Quizmaster. But it does mean that we don't get home until 9:30. Mm-hmm. Now, in fear of sounding like an absolute grandma, even though I am, my bedtime's usually about 8 o'clock, quarter past 8, because we have to get up at really early in the morning. Yes. And so I didn't go to sleep till like 10:30, which for me is a little bit late. So all that to say, I'm tired this morning.
1: It's safe to say I didn't go to bed till 11 last night. So I am definitely feeling it this morning. But hey, I'm not the one getting asked if I'm the smartest person in the room. Beck is. Put this number in your phone, 6457 2977, so yeah, you can play along next in our 1% question.
0: It's all thanks to Snowy Monero Carpentry and Construction Group this morning. Here's Sabrina Carpenter.
16: Oh, I leave quite an impression. 5 feet to be

0: Sabrina Carpentard's Taste on Star FM Breakfast with Beck and Jack. Yes. Time today for the 1% question.
1: It is. We're going to see if Beck is really still the smartest person on the planet.
0: You always say that, and then whenever you say that, I always get the question wrong.
1: Yeah.
0: I think you jinx me, so and then I sound like an idiot.
1: I should have reversed psychology. We're going to see if Beck is the dumbest person in the room today.
0: And I probably am, actually.
1: Yeah, we're playing the 1% question this morning. If you don't know what it is, essentially get questions for our quiz book every single morning. I've got questions.

0: Oh, do Big Macs have the bun in the middle?
1: Yes.
0: Oh, right. Okay, hold on. So 9 buns, 3 buns, 3 buns.
1: In this scenario, they don't have a middle bun, so just forget it. Forget the middle bun. There are 2 patties in a Big Mac, though.
0: All right. I'm going to have to mull this over.
1: Okay.
0: I'm trying to think. I'm celiac, so I don't eat burgers, so I'm using that as my excuse. I need to think about it. If you know what it is, give us a call, 6457-2977, and I'm going to have to think about it, and we're going to come back right after Maroon 5 and see if I'm smart or not.

0: Maroon 5 makes me wonder. Snuff and Breakfast with Beck and Jack. And we're back for the 1% question. Jack, please recap the question for me because I think I have an answer, but I need a refresh.
1: Your 30% question this morning is, if I have 9 whole buns, 9 cheese slices, 8 tomato slices, and 10 patties, what is the maximum number of Big Mac burgers I can make?
0: Well, I'm thinking the question obviously is asking, with all of the ingredients,
1: how many burgers could you make?
0: And the least amount of ingredients there is, what, I think tomatoes with 8 slices?
1: Correct, yes.
0: So I'm thinking that we'd only be able to make 8 burgers. Even though we have 10 patties and 9 buns, mm-hmm. you'd only be able to make 8 full burgers.
1: Okay, interesting. Are you thinking of, look, is that what your first
0: That's
1: logic there?
0: That's my logic there.
1: Okay. I know you were racking my brain before on how to make burgers, because I used to work at Hungry Jack's back in the day.
0: Yeah.
1: And, you know, this is, I would like to say I've probably got a degree in burger making. And how Whoppers do it.
0: Yeah.
1: Oh my God. But okay, you want to lock in?
0: I think
1: eight?
0: I'm going to lock that in. I can't think of, because you can't make the rest of the burger
1: okay.
0: without tomato.
1: All right, shall we lock in eight?
0: I'm just going to lock in 8.
1: Beck, unfortunately, you're incorrect this morning.
0: Oh,
1: now,
0: no.
1: If you remember, Big Macs have 2 patties, and I did say this in the first one.
0: Oh.

0: Oh,
1: said,
0: did you?
1: I said Big Mac has two patties involved. Now, you would have had made five burgers from it with the ten patties. And yeah, that's the maximum number of Big Macs you can make.
0: Oh, rats.
1: Is five. But hey, you would have got it right if they were single patties.
0: I'm still, again, I'm claiming the celiac card here. Oh. I don't eat fast food burgers because they would actually make me sick. So I'm arguing. I'm arguing that.
1: She's saying truth, everyone.
0: I'm not that silly.
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0: Bruno Mars, It's On My Soul, Snuff and Breakfast with Beck and Jack. Now, you did a little bit of online shopping. Well, someone else did some online shopping for you that you kind of, like, helped the process. And the result you got yesterday, it was a little bit interesting. Do you care to share this story? Because I thought it was quite funny.
1: Yes. Now, since moving here, obviously, you don't get to go to the shops often to buy shoes. Like, you know, I haven't browsed in a Hype DC, like any shoe store, in a good 6 months.
0: I love your sneakers.
1: I do love my sneakers. And it was my birthday back in June, and my lovely brother Josh was like to me, "Hey, sorry for forgetting your birthday. What do you want?"
0: And I went, for forgetting your birthday.
1: And I went, "Cool. I'll have some shoes." You know, I thought, "Oh, what's something I really need?" And I needed a new pair of shoes. And he was like, "All right, cool. Select a pair of shoes and I'll buy it for you." And I went, "Oh, amazing." Bought myself a brand new pair of shoes, and online they looked very different to what I got yesterday.
0: So you went on the store. There's some nice silver New Balances.
1: Beautiful, like this blue. They're low-key like monochromatic in a way. They're very fly, very flashy. I think they suit me somewhat. I think they're good. But I didn't actually notice what it would be like in person because, you know, don't get the ability to go in store and have a look at the shoe, because that's what I would have normally done. Mm-hmm. Gone in, looked at it and gone, "Cool, I'm going to buy it." Got it delivered yesterday. Also, quickest delivery time ever. He ordered it Sunday and it came yesterday.
0: I love living in New South Wales.
1: Incredible. Got it yesterday, unpackaged it, and safe to say, I didn't think it would have wings on the shoes. My shoes have wings.
0: They actually, on both sides of them, they have these little wings.
1: Like flaps?
0: Flaps.
1: I feel like an airplane taking off.
0: Some plastic flaps on his New Balances, and he was genuinely, you were walking around like flying through the house.
1: And I was like, okay.
0: My God.
1: The actual, like, you know the sock, the laces? The laces, they, as I worked down now to April, she goes, "God, it feels like a small intestine in the stomach." They've got like this little foam padding in each between of it. It's a very interesting design from New Balance.
0: And they've also got an interesting panel it's not flat, but it sort of hangs off a little bit. But I think that's the thing about online shopping, is it's the downside of it, that you can look at a photo all you want, but you can't feel the texture and you can't quite see if your shoes have got flaps on them.
1: Exactly. And sometimes the colours could... I was actually expecting the colours to be a little bit brighter, but hey, I'm glad they weren't like neon green or the yellow or something.
0: Now, are we going to be cutting the flaps off, do we think?
1: No, I think I'm going to keep them. They're aerodynamics. They will help me around East Jindy when I go for
0: my walk. Okay, well, if you're ever walking around Jindabyne and you see something in the sky, you go, "Is it a bird? Is it a plane?" No, it's just Jack with his New Balances.

0: Bastille, it's Pompeii on Snuffin' Breakfast with Beck and Jack.
1: Hey, if you're currently unemployed, maybe you're not working at the moment, it's okay. Don't let people drag you down for it because you're actually helping the economy.
0: Oh.
1: All right, James has got all the details coming up at 7:30 in your news and we'll get a check of your weather as well.
0: All right, keep it here.
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12: From the Capital Radio Newsroom, good morning. I'm James Wybrow. A woman has been charged with the murder of her child in the Blue Mountains. Dusty Fitzpatrick reports.
13: Police will allege the 42-year-old stabbed her three children in a vehicle at Valley Heights before turning the knife on herself. A 5-year-old died at the scene while a 1- and 3-year-old remain in critical but stable conditions in hospital. Officers have charged the woman with 1 count of murder and 2 counts of causing grievous bodily harm with intent to murder. The accused, who remains in hospital, is due to appear before Penrith Court in November. Dusty Fitzpatrick, Sydney.
12: Overseas, US President Donald Trump has used an address to the UN General Assembly to suggest he could annihilate Iran. G7 foreign ministers have told Tehran to stop arming Houthi rebels in Yemen. Meanwhile, the United States has publicly criticized Australia's proposed duty of care social media laws. The Trump administration warns the policy would be extraterritorial censorship of protected speech. It believes US social media companies should be excluded from the duty of care laws. Back home, firearms dealers from across New South Wales will visit State Parliament this morning to voice concerns over the gun buyback scheme. $25,000 in support has been announced for businesses affected by the reforms, but further promised assistance is yet to be revealed. Shooters and Fishers MP Mark Banasiak says the assistance has come too late.
14: We took a proposal to the government well before budget. With suggestions on how they needed to support the industry. We were told by the government that we had convinced them, and along came budget and nothing was announced. And now what they have announced is just totally inadequate.
12: And the Reserve Bank warns unemployment may have to rise to bring consumer prices down. The RBA says the jobless rate might need to reach 5% to get inflation back to its target range. The warning comes ahead of an expected interest rate hike next week. It's business as usual for Nathan Cleary ahead of Sunday's preliminary final against Newcastle. The Penrith halfback has been named to start despite concerns over a foot injury. In the AFL, Lions star Lachie Neale has failed to overturn his ban for striking and will miss Saturday's grand final against Fremantle. Meanwhile, the league is still weighing up if Fremantle will be able to use Warfie time. AFL Chief Executive Andrew Dillon telling Fox Footy a decision on Warfie time and after-goal songs is still being considered.
10: We're just working through the finer details of that with both of the clubs at the moment about, because the grand final, we don't have a home team per se. It's a neutral game. So how those goal celebrations play out, how a potential for Warfie time might be, we've just got to dot some I's and cross some T's there.
12: And in cricket, India has avoided an embarrassing defeat to Japan in a one-off T20, winning by 2 runs. And that's the latest from the Capital Radio newsroom.
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15: In Cooma today, the cheapest unleaded 91 can be found at the Dairyman's Plains Metro. It's $2.32. Cheapest diesel today is just down the road at the Metro West Cooma, selling for $2.74. Over in Jindabyne, the cheapest unleaded is at the Metro East Jindabyne. It's $2.44. The cheapest diesel can be found at the Shell Jindabyne. It's $2.87.
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0: Snow FM weather. Partly cloudy across the Snowies today, mostly sunny tomorrow with some fog in the morning. Similar conditions on Friday and a chance of showers in the afternoon and evening on Saturday. Temperatures today, Jindabyne reaching 18 degrees, Charlotte Pass topping in at 13, Cooma reaching 22 and Canberra maxing out at 19 degrees. Currently in Jindabyne, 4 degrees, Mount Selwyn right now is 5, 3 at Charlotte Pass, 3 at Threadbow, Cooma 5 and Canberra currently 9 degrees. 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
0: Waking you up on your Wednesday morning. It's Snow FM Breakfast with Beck and Jack. 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
1: Now, it's not a Friday. It's not even hot take time. But I've got a hot take this morning.
0: Jumping the gun.
1: I think we need to bring back public shaming.
0: Okay.
1: Like, people need to be shamed in public for whatever they're doing, because there's something on TikTok right now that is absolutely driving the world insane.
0: Okay.
1: All right, we're going to get into it next, because Beck, I hope you agree with me on this.
0: I don't know. We'll have to see. I'm not about bullying, Jack. I'm not about bullying.
1: I beg to differ.
0: All right, we're going to debate some public shaming, I guess, very shortly. Right now, though, it's Lil Nas X. That's What I Want.

0: Lil Nas X, That's What I Want, Snuff and Breakfast with Beck and Jack.
1: Now, I think, Beck, this thing that's taken the internet by storm is all for the right reasons right now. I completely agree with people arguing over this, and it's to do with leftovers and food.
0: Okay, now you've said you want to bring back public shaming.
1: Correct.
0: I don't understand what could be so bad that you think people should be shamed publicly.
1: Okay, well, there's this guy in New York City, right? He did something that I think is actually quite diabolical. Have a listen to this.
0: All right, this is what has taken the internet by storm right now.
2: I was at a company dinner and they cleared all these shared plates and no one was going to eat them and they were going to throw them away. So I go to the waiter really quietly. I'm like, hey, do you mind packing those up for me? He's like, yeah, I got you. Comes back out in front of the whole table. Hey, did you want the table's leftovers still? Yeah, just right there on the floor is fine. Thank you. All right, here's all the leftovers.
0: Okay.
3: Shame.
0: So he was at...
1: Shame on
0: no,
1: him.
0: No, he was at a company dinner.
1: Shame.
0: They had leftover food.
3: Shame.
0: He's gone, hey, can I have some for later?
1: That's so cheeky.
0: Do you reckon?
1: So cheeky. Are you kidding me? Imagine if we went out for dinner with our big bosses and we were like, well, we're going to take all of it home because we're biggies. Are you kidding me? That's so shameful.
0: I don't think it is at all.
1: Especially when you're not paying for it. If you're not paying for it, you don't have the right to take it home.
0: Okay.
1: Absolutely not.
0: Well, my question is, what are they going to do with that food otherwise? They're probably going to throw it out. Look, if it's going to the staff of the establishment, then potentially. But the company's paid for that food.
1: Yeah, they've
0: paid
1: for it.
0: It's not been eaten.
1: No.
0: You know, they've bought it for me.
1: No.
0: What difference does it make if I eat it there or if I bring it home and eat it later?
1: No, Beck, you're absolutely wrong. Impressions count. And if you're going to go to a company dinner and take all the food with you afterwards, that's an impression that you like to cash in on the company's
0: money. I really don't think it's that bad.
1: No, it's really terrible. This needs to be in the street. Everyone needs to be riding. It is, no.
0: So I'm guessing people right now are having the same debate on the internet about whether this guy was in the right or the wrong.
1: Like so many people across like America, everywhere are going, this is really icky, and I think they have the right to be, because it's not your money. If it's your money, go for it. That's when you have the right to take the food home.
0: I think you're wrong in this instance. I think that we need to let people eat their food in this economy, and if they want some free food that's already been paid for and it's been made, then I think take it. And I think we need your opinion on this. If you think that this is shameful or not, give us a call right now, 6457 2977. I think it's fine. I don't understand.

0: Oh, yeah, it's too sweet on Snoff and Breakfast with Beck and Jack.
1: Hey, some incredible music news this morning. Teddy Swims has got some great news for you. We're going to get into it next and today in tabloids.
0: Oh, I'm very excited to find out what it is. Stick around.
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3: Feeling it, we're feeling good. We're feeling good, hey?
0: All right, give us the goss, Jack. What's going on?
4: You can see why I loved gossiping in high school. Yes, some great news this morning. Teddy Swims, this guy. You know him from this song. Yeah, Mr. Know-It-All, he just announced his next album coming out later this month. It's called Ugly. It's a brand new chapter for him because he just actually had his first ever child and it's his first time being a father. Big congrats to you, Teddy. And it actually said that becoming a dad really changed his perspective on life and he's put a lot of that into his newest album.
0: Now, he was actually here in Australia pretty much this time last year, wasn't he? Because he did the halftime show for the NRL Grand Final.
4: The NRL. It was really great. I do rate Teddy. He's a really good singer. I think he's a great performer. And there's some music that I actually think is just a real earworm. You hear me singing it all the time.
0: Oh, 100%.
4: I love this Mr. Know-It-All.
0: And I know he has also announced a UK tour with this album. Yeah. So hopefully that means he'll be coming back down under sometime soon.
4: Look, the way it's going with all these artists coming down, I wouldn't be surprised if we see a little 2027 date thrown in there.
0: Yeah, that'd be so cool.
4: Now, in some other news this morning, continuing on the music news, Miss Taylor Swift, she has struck again. Beck is just sighing away over in the corner. She just announced her newest single coming out this Friday. She announced it this morning. It's called Patient Zero, and she actually put the announcement up on her website. She teased it with the countdown, as she normally does.
0: Oh, of course.
4: And she put a letter zero across her Instagram button in some of her lyrics on Spotify and Apple Music and all that jazz. And, you know, her last song she released was I Knew It, I Knew You for Toy Story 5. And Beck and I actually said, watch, she's going to do a song for Disney. And she actually played it down. And then the next morning came out with that she was going to have a song with Disney. We were like, whoa, okay. And so much so with the Disney one, Beck. There's three versions to this song as well.
0: I know. She's already announced that there's going to be a regular, an acoustic, and a piano. So that's just even more money.
4: She's for the most capitalist diva I know.
0: Taylor Swift.
4: She's married and she's got a new album coming. My golly gosh, it's all happening for Taylor.
0: It really is. She's just releasing an album a year at this point.
4: Oh, I mean, she's got the money and she's got the time to do it. Why not?
0: But you know what? Fair enough. All right. Well, that is Today in Tabloids for right now on Star FM Breakfast. Let's get some Justin Bieber right now.

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1: Hey, if you wanted to fly Jetstar today, today is definitely the day for you to go flying with that airline. James is going to tell you why next at 8 o'clock news.
0: All right, we're going to check out the weather as well. It's looking like a pretty nice one across the Snowies today, I have to say. Looking over Mount Kosciuszko, over Old Town, the sun is out. Some clouds in the sky, but they don't look like rain clouds.
1: No, it's beautiful, so you can definitely get some washing done today.
0: It's all after 8 o'clock. Stick around.
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15: From the Capital Radio Newsroom, good morning. I'm James Wybrow. The Coalition has vowed to dismantle parts of Labor's renewables policy if it wins the next election. The Liberals and Nationals would abolish the safeguard mechanism, new vehicle efficiency standards and offshore wind zones. Shadow Energy Minister Dan Tehan says current environmental policies are placing an unsustainable burden on Australian consumers.
16: We will take a chainsaw to all of the green tape that has been introduced by Anthony Albanese and the Labor government, which is pushing energy bills through the roof.
15: Meanwhile, One Nation is understood to be laying the groundwork for a potential power-sharing deal with the Coalition. MP Barnaby Joyce says he's been holding talks with senior Coalition figures around how to leverage the outcome of the next election. In other news, Jetstar staff won't charge customers for a host of fees today as part of a union campaign for better pay and conditions. Workers will waive or accord a zero fees for excess baggage and seat changes. Australian Services Union spokesperson Scott Cowan says it's not a decision they've taken lightly.
17: But we're pleased it's something that we can do that won't impact the travelling public, but it will impact Jetstar's bottom line and demonstrate to them the value of the work that our members perform day in, day out to keep the company flying.
15: Australia's peak medical body argues the country's inability to provide timely access to aged care is leaving patients stranded in hospitals. The Australian Medical Association's inaugural aged care report card has detailed delays in assessments and long waits for residential care. AMA President Dr. Danielle McMullen says urgent action is needed.
18: It's so critical that governments see that aged care is a part of our healthcare system and that delays in aged care are being felt right across our healthcare system, especially in hospitals, and most importantly, by older Australians waiting too long.
15: Also making news, a Sri Lankan court has convicted 15 men over the deadly 2019 Easter Sunday bombings, which killed two Australians. Analysts believe Australian fuel prices could surge further as the conflict in the Middle East deepens, and AI smart glasses could soon be banned at some beaches across Sydney. Dolphins coach Christian Wolf has named an unchanged squad for Friday night's NRL preliminary final against the Roosters, which is officially a sellout at Suncorp Stadium. Meanwhile, Nathan Cleary and Sam Walker have both been named to start for the Panthers and Roosters, despite entering the week under an injury cloud. In the AFL, Fremantle coach Justin Longmuir has been named the Coaches Association Coach of the Year. He's told Fox Footy it's a recognition of the Dockers' entire coaching team.
19: You don't just get to this stage where, you know, you win 19 games in the regular season and make a grand final of 1 year of work. So it's a lot's gone into this, and it's taken a lot of people to get this place.
15: And the five suspended Sydney players will reportedly come face-to-face with teammates and coaches today for the first time since the Pullman Hotel incident. That's the latest from the Capital Radio newsroom.
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20: In Cooma today, the cheapest unleaded 91 can be found at the Dairyman's Plains Metro. It's $2.32. Cheapest diesel today is just down the road at the Metro West Cooma, selling for $2.74. Over in Jindabyne, the cheapest unleaded is at the Metro East Jindabyne. It's $2.44. The cheapest diesel can be found at the Shell Jindabyne. It's $2.87.
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4: Snow FM weather.
0: Partly cloudy across the Snowies today, mostly sunny tomorrow with some fog in the morning. Similar conditions on Friday and a chance of showers in the afternoon and evening on Saturday. Temperatures today, Jindabyne reaching 18 degrees, Charlotte Pass topping in at 13, Cooma reaching 22 and Canberra maxing out at 19 degrees. Currently in Jindabyne, 4 degrees, Mount Selwyn right now is 5, 3 at Charlotte Pass, 3 at Thredbo, Cooma 5 and Canberra currently 9 degrees. 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
0: 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Just on 8 o'clock.
1: Opening up the birthday book very shortly. 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
0: And also this half an hour, we are going to have a little local legend in for Little Forecasters. Stick around for that. It's all thanks to Snowy Monero Carpentry and Construction Group this morning. Here's

0: was your birthday.
1: A massive happy birthday to everybody celebrating across the snowies today for the 23rd of September.
2: Yes, it's the birthday book. Happy birthday to Wyatt Preston turning 16 from Delegate today. Lots of love from the family and happy birthday to you, Wyatt.
1: Oh, happy sweet 16th, Wyatt.
2: Also happy birthday to Sherry Waugh turning 20 from Cooma today. Happy birthday to both of you.
1: Happy birthday to Wyatt and Sherry. Now, you guys share your birthday with the brand new Captain America. It's Anthony Mackie's birthday. He's turning 48 years old today. Big American actor. Of course, he was also in The Hurt Locker, Million Dollar Baby as well. Big controversial move by Marvel, actually, I think, to make him Captain America. But I also think that that was in the comic books. So

0: David Guetta on Flow Rider with Club Can't Handle Me on Snuff and Breakfast with Beck and Jack.
1: Hey, a little legend's going to be joining us in the studio very shortly. Millie is standing by to read you the weather this morning.
0: It's little forecasters on the way, so keep it here.
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0: Clarity, it's Zed and Foxes on Snow FM Breakfast with Beck and Jack, joined with a very special guest this morning, Millie. Good morning, Millie.
1: Good morning.
0: How are you this morning?
1: Good.
0: Now, you've come in for Little Forecasters, and Millie, how old are you?
1: 10.
0: Perfect. So you're in year 5, correct?
1: Yeah.
0: Yeah? Excited to go into year 6 next year?
1: Yeah.
0: Amazing.
2: Now, Millie, you love to do sports at school. What are some of your favourite sports you like to do?
0: You like snowboarding?
1: Mm-hmm. Yeah.
0: Yeah. How long have you been snowboarding for?
1: 9 years.
0: Wow. 9 years. So you've been snowboarding for almost the same amount of time that you've been alive.
2: Oh my goodness. That's incredible.
0: Insane. All right, Millie, are you ready to read the weather?
1: Yeah.
0: All right, perfect. 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
1: Good morning. It's Millie with your weather forecast on Snow FM. Today, cloudy. Tomorrow, mostly sunny. Friday, chance of a shower and thunderstorm. Jindabyne, topping at 17 degrees. Thredbo, 14 degrees today. Cooma, a maximum of 10 degrees. In Canberra, 18 degrees today.
0: Oh, Millie, that was so good. That was amazing weather reading. How do you feel?
1: Good.
0: That was good. Amazing.
2: Well, Millie, congratulations and thank you for coming in. I've got a very special present to give you this morning. Beck, can you hand that over for me?
0: You are officially now a certified Little Forecaster on Snow FM Breakfast. There's a certificate for you.
2: Well done.
0: Well, Millie, we hope you have a great day at school and are keen for next season of snowboarding.
2: Yeah, definitely it'll be better than it was this year.
0: Let's hope so. All right. Thank you, Millie, for coming in. Have a great day. Let's get some Miley Cyrus on right now. It's Bass Persuades.

0: Lady Gaga, it's Just Dance on Snuff and Breakfast with Beck and Jack.
1: You know those AI glasses everyone's raving about?
0: Unfortunately, yes.
1: Yeah, the government's cracking down on them. James has got all the details coming up next in your 8:30 news. We'll have a look at your weather as well, and we'll see what it's looking like for the rest of the week.
0: Keep it here.
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11: From the Capital Radio Newsroom, good morning. I'm James Wybrow. The Coalition has vowed to dismantle parts of Labor's renewables policy if it wins the next election. The Liberals and Nationals would abolish the safeguard mechanism, new vehicle efficiency standards, and offshore wind zones. Shadow Energy Minister Dan Tehan says current environmental policies are placing an unsustainable burden on Australian consumers.
12: We will take a chainsaw to all of the green tape that has been introduced by Anthony Albanese and the Labor government, which is pushing energy bills through the roof.
11: Meanwhile, One Nation is understood to be laying the groundwork for a potential power-sharing deal with the Coalition. MP Barnaby Joyce says he's been holding talks with senior Coalition figures around how to leverage the outcome of the next election. In other news, Jetstar staff won't charge customers for a host of fees today as part of a union campaign for better pay and conditions. Workers will waive or record a zero fees for excess baggage and seat changes. Australian Services Union spokesperson Scott Cowan says it's not a decision they've taken lightly.
13: But we're pleased it's something that we can do that won't impact the travelling public, but it will impact Jetstar's bottom line and demonstrate to them the value of the work that our members perform day in, day out to keep the company flying.
11: Australia's peak medical body argues the country's inability to provide timely access to aged care is leaving patients stranded in hospitals. The Australian Medical Association's inaugural aged care report card has detailed delays in assessments and long waits for residential care. AMA President Dr. Danielle McMullen says urgent action is needed.
14: It's so critical that governments see that aged care is a part of our healthcare system and that delays in aged care are being felt right across our healthcare system, especially in hospitals, and most importantly, by older Australians waiting too long.
11: Also making news, a Sri Lankan court has convicted 15 men over the deadly 2019 Easter Sunday bombings, which killed two Australians. Analysts believe Australian fuel prices could surge further as the conflict in the Middle East deepens, and AI smart glasses could soon be banned at some beaches across Sydney. Dolphins coach Christian Wolfe has named an unchanged squad for Friday night's NRL preliminary final against the Roosters, which is officially a sellout at Suncorp Stadium. Meanwhile, Nathan Cleary and Sam Walker have both been named to start for the Panthers and Roosters, despite entering the week under an injury cloud. In the AFL, Fremantle coach Justin Longmuir has been named the Coaches Association Coach of the Year. He's told Fox Footy it's a recognition of the Dockers' entire coaching team.
8: You don't just get to this stage where, you know, you win 19 games in the regular season, make a grand final, 1 year of work. So it's a lot's gone into this, and it's taken a lot of people to get this place.
11: And the five suspended Sydney players will reportedly come face to face with teammates and coaches today for the first time since the Pullman Hotel incident. That's the latest from the Capital Radio newsroom.
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15: In Cooma today, the cheapest unleaded 91 can be found at the Dairyman's Plains Metro. It's $2.32. Cheapest diesel today is just down the road at the Metro West Cooma, selling for $2.74. Over in Jindabyne, the cheapest unleaded is at the Metro East Jindabyne. It's $2.44. The cheapest diesel can be found at the Shell Jindabyne. It's $2.87.
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16: Snow FM weather.
0: Partly cloudy across the Snowies today, mostly sunny tomorrow with some fog in the morning. Similar conditions on Friday and a chance of showers in the afternoon and evening on Saturday. Temperatures today, Jindabyne reaching 18 degrees, Charlotte Pass topping in at 13, Cooma reaching 22 and Canberra maxing out at 19 degrees. Currently in Jindabyne, 4 degrees, Mount Selwyn right now is 5, 3 at Charlotte Pass, 3 at Thredbo, Cooma 5 and Canberra currently 9 degrees. 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
0: Good morning and a happy Wednesday to your Snow FM Breakfast with Beck and Jack. Now, we have had a very food-orientated show.
1: Yes, there's been a very big theme.
0: Today.
1: If this was a quiz, you'd definitely win for guessing food being the main thing.
0: Okay, I love that. Now, Jack, you've just actually brought something into the studio.
1: I have.
0: It's sitting right in front of me now that you want me to tuck into in a little bit.
1: Yes, it involves you drinking something.
0: Right, and okay. I'm actually quite excited because it's a type of food that I'm actually quite a fan of, but I don't have a lot.
1: I think it's a staple in a lot of our lives across the Snowies, and we're going to see whether Beck has got the ability to taste it next.
0: All right, stick around for a fun flavour adventure taste test. It's all thanks to Snow Monero Carpentry and Construction Group this morning. Here's the Chainsmokers and Coldplay, something just like this. Up in-

0: 97.7 Snuff and Breakfast with Beck and Jack. Would you like to explain, Jack, what you've just brought into the studio and plonked right in front of me?
1: It's gluten. Gluten.
0: I'm going to die. No, it's not.
1: It's actually chocolate milk.
0: Right.
1: Now, it's National Chocolate Milk Day today, and I thought, huh, well, let's do some digging before the show. And they actually just announced the best milks in the country, the best chocolate milks.
0: Top three chocolate milks in Australia.
1: Correct, Amanda. The top three chocolate milks in the studio, and I thought, oh, I wonder if we can get them while we're in the Snowies. And to my surprise, yes, all three of these chocolate milks were available at the Woolies and Nuggets Crossing. And Beck, I have them in here for you this morning to try and see which one is the best for you.
0: Yes, we've done it. We've set up a little blind taste test for me. Jack's popped three in glasses. He hasn't told me which one is which. I'm going to do a blind taste test and see if I agree with the top three. Now, what are they, first of all?
1: The three brands are Oak, the Oak chocolate milk. Okay. It's a classic. It's a staple. You've got the Paul's Protein Plus, which is a lot of the faves for gym goers. And then the other one is actually Coach Dairy, which is a bit of a more personal, independent milk brand. And the top three milks are here this morning, and I want Beck to see which one is the best in her opinion.
0: All right. First of all, I'm going to say I hate protein stuff. Okay. I don't like the taste of protein things. So I feel like, just personally, I'm not going to like that one. But let's give them a go. I have no idea what I'm tasting. All right, let's get... Well, okay, no. You've labelled them one, two, and three.
1: Okay, so this is milk number one. Have a little bit of a sip of it. Okay.
0: Milk number one.
1: She's got the glass there. She's having a bit of a... Oh,
0: that's not already... Wine. That's very chocolate. That's very chocolate syrup kind of vibes right there. All right, let's have a taste.
1: Thoughts?
0: That is really sweet. That's really chocolate syrupy. I don't know how I feel about that.
1: Okay. Number two. She's going for number two now.
0: Number two is a little frothier, I can see. It's not as dark.
1: Thoughts?
0: Oh, that's got to be the protein one, I think.
1: Okay.
0: I don't like that one really that much.
1: All right, number two.
0: It's
1: Beck.
0: It's thicker, but it's just really fake chocolate tasting. I don't know.
1: We're going for the third one now.
0: Oh, that's got an interesting smell to it. That doesn't smell like chocolate at all, this one.
1: Yeah.
0: Okay, this one's much creamier. Mm-hmm. It's less fake chocolate tasting.
1: Okay.
0: Okay, I like that. I'm going to say, Jack, that number three is my favorite.
1: Okay.
0: I'm going to say probably number one is my second favorite. Number two is my least favorite.
1: Okay.
0: Can we get the results?
1: Yeah, we're going to get the results sometime later because I'm going to actually pitch it to the office.
0: Okay.
1: I'm going to pitch it to the office. I'm going to ask everyone in the Snow FM office which one is their favorite, and we're going to find out exactly which is the best milk. Look out on our socials at Snow FM because the video is going to go up later tonight.
0: All right. I can't wait to find out what I think is the best. Stick around for that. Keep an eye out on our socials. Here's some Benson Boone right now.

0: Benny Boone. Sorry, I'm here for someone else. It's Snow FM Breakfast with Beck and Jack.
1: Now, we just got Beck to blind rank some chocolate milks in the studio with us this morning because it's National Chocky Milk Day and they revealed the top three milks in the country, right, Beck?
0: Top three chocolate milks in the country. Now, what are they in their rankings?
1: Now, in their rankings, in third place is the Paul's Milk, which you want, the Protein Plus one, which is number two that you didn't like very much. You thought it was a bit fake and chocolatey. And you also put the Oak in second place.
0: Yes.
1: And it is in second place, Beck.
0: Really?
1: So you've done it in quite correct order. So if you've worked out the math already for you, in third place.
0: In first place
1: is the Coach Dairy.
0: Yes.
1: The independent dairy brand. It's one of the best milks. It's been actually ranked 2 years in a row.
0: Wow.
1: Number one milk 2 years in a row.
0: And that was my favorite blind tasting. So I feel like that has to be the best chocolate milk
1: and
0: ever.
1: Is. And if the canteens are selling it on the tuck shops right across the Snowies, God, you must be living it up. They must be making money.
0: But we thought we can't just take my word for it. Mm-hmm. So we're going to later today get the whole office to do the same blind taste test.
1: Yes.
0: Keep an eye out on our socials later and we will decide the best chocolate milk.
1: We are going to get down to the bottom of what the number one chocolate milk is.
0: Stick around for that.
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0: right, time for Today in Tabloids on Snuff and Breakfast. And we do have some very sad news to kick it off this morning.
1: Yes, the Australian children's author Terry Denton has passed away, age 76. He was very well known for the Treehouse book series. One of my favourite childhood authors.
0: Like,
1: I was a little bit devastated this morning.
0: The first thing you said to me this morning, you're a very, very sad boy.
1: I had all of his books growing up and one of the best, just so wholesome, so good. And the characters that were in those books, really, they made you want to have an imagination. And I think that's what I love about Terry Denton. You know, I'm going to miss it because he not only was in my life, he was in so many kids' lives right in this country, across the world, like 35 countries to be exact. He
0: was
1: everywhere. He had 13 books in his series. And I remember going to Kmart with Mum being like, Mum, can I get the new Tree book series? And she went, you already have about five of them. She goes, yeah, but there's more. And she goes, oh, fine, put it in the trolley. And then she'd buy it for me. And there was 13 of them. And the last one he did was a 169-story treehouse, which was a really good book, by the way.
0: That was a really good book.
1: It was it was wonderful. Terry Denton, may you rest in peace. And thank you for lighting up so many kids' lives. You lighted up my life. But yes, in some happier news this morning, Miss Kylie Minogue has hit another milestone. God, we are really, really milking her this week.
0: We are milking Kylie Minogue.
1: And I'm glad
0: lot.
1: Because she's one of my favourite artists. One of my favourite artists as well. And she's headlining the AFL Grand Final Entertainment on Saturday.
0: Yep.
1: And she just actually released limited edition merch to go along with it.
0: Of course she did.
1: And you're never going to guess it. She had Sharon footy balls made specifically for this event. She had three things come out for it and they sold out in less than 24 hours.
0: I'm not surprised whatsoever.
1: Now, the three footballs were, there was three of them. One was a purple holographic ball with Kylie on it. That was $50. Then you got a mini ball, which was $20. And then, are you ready for this?
0: Yeah.
1: A premium black leather ball with holographic silver going for $300.
0: Yikes.
1: Isn't that crazy?
0: That's insane. I mean, obviously, that's not a ball that you're actually going to go and play with. That's a ball that you frame.
1: Yeah, you put it up there.
0: You
1: then
0: put it in a box.
1: You try and find Kylie to get her to sign it.
0: Yeah.
1: Oh, my gosh. But Kylie, well done. You're hitting milestones left, right, and center. I'm so proud of you.
0: Oh, fantastic. Well, that is Today in Tabloids for right now on Snuff and Breakfast.

0: Glass Animals, it's Heat Waves on Snuff and Breakfast with Beck and Jack.
1: Hey, coming up to 9 o'clock, we'll get all the latest from the newsroom with James and we'll have a look at the weather going into the weekend.
0: Stick around.
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13: From the Capital Radio Newsroom, good morning. I'm James Wybrow. The Coalition has vowed to dismantle parts of Labor's renewables policy if it wins the next election. The Liberals and Nationals would abolish the safeguard mechanism, new vehicle efficiency standards and offshore wind zones. Shadow Energy Minister Dan Tehan says current environmental policies are placing an unsustainable burden on Australian consumers.
14: We will take a chainsaw to all of the green tape that has been introduced by Anthony Albanese and the Labor government, which is pushing energy bills through the roof.
13: Meanwhile, One Nation is understood to be laying the groundwork for a potential power-sharing deal with the Coalition. MP Barnaby Joyce says he's been holding talks with senior Coalition figures around how to leverage the outcome of the next election. In other news, Jetstar staff won't charge customers for a host of fees today as part of a union campaign for better pay and conditions. Workers will waive or accord a zero fees for excess baggage and seat changes. Australian Services Union spokesperson Scott Cowan says it's not a decision they've taken lightly.
15: But we're pleased it's something that we can do that won't impact the travelling public, but it will impact Jetstar's bottom line and demonstrate to them the value of the work that our members perform day in, day out to keep the company flying.
13: Australia's peak medical body argues the country's inability to provide timely access to aged care is leaving patients stranded in hospitals. The Australian Medical Association's inaugural aged care report card has detailed delays in assessments and long waits for residential care. AMA President Dr. Danielle McMullen says urgent action is needed.
16: It's so critical that governments see that aged care is a part of our healthcare system and that delays in aged care are being felt right across our healthcare system, especially in hospitals and most importantly by older Australians waiting too long.
13: Also making news, a Sri Lankan court has convicted 15 men over the deadly 2019 Easter Sunday bombings which killed two Australians. Analysts believe Australian fuel prices could surge further as the conflict in the Middle East deepens and AI smart glasses could soon be banned at some beaches across Sydney. Dolphins coach Christian Wolf has named an unchanged squad for Friday night's NRL preliminary final against the Roosters, which is officially a sellout at Suncorp Stadium. Meanwhile, Nathan Cleary and Sam Walker have both been named to start for the Panthers and Roosters, despite entering the week under an injury cloud. In the AFL, Fremantle coach Justin Longmuir has been named the Coaches Association Coach of the Year. He's told Fox Footy it's a recognition of the Dockers' entire coaching team.
17: You don't just get to this stage where you win 19 games in the regular season, make a grand final, 1 year of work. So it's a lot's gone into this, and it's taken a lot of people to get this place.
13: And the five suspended Sydney players will reportedly come face to face with teammates and coaches today for the first time since the Pullman Hotel incident. That's the latest from the Capital Radio newsroom.
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18: In Cooma today, the cheapest unleaded 91 can be found at the Dairyman's Plains Metro. It's $2.32. Cheapest diesel today is just down the road at the Metro West Cooma, selling for $2.74. Over in Jindabyne, the cheapest unleaded is at the Metro East Jindabyne. It's $2.44. The cheapest diesel can be found at the Shell Jindabyne. It's $2.87.
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0: Partly cloudy across the Snowies today, mostly sunny tomorrow with some fog in the morning. Similar conditions on Friday and a chance of showers in the afternoon and evening on Saturday. Temperatures today, Jindabyne reaching 18 degrees, Charlotte Pass topping in at 13, Cooma reaching 22 and Canberra maxing out at 19 degrees. Currently in Jindabyne, 4 degrees, Mount Selwyn right now is 5, 3 at Charlotte Pass, 3 at Thredbo, Cooma 5 and Canberra currently 9 degrees. 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
1: Massive week ahead for the footy finals. The AFL Grand Final literally this Saturday.
0: So exciting.
1: NRL next Saturday. It's all happening and there's something going on, isn't there, Beck?
0: Yeah, there's a debate happening right now surrounding football, but it's not what you would think people would be debating.
1: Mm.
0: Very interesting. So we're going to get into that very soon and see what you think about it. It's all about thanks to Snowy Monero Carpentry and Construction Group this morning. It's the weekend with Take My Breath.

0: Snuff and Breakfast with Beck and Jack. Now, massive couple of weeks in the future, these next couple of weeks for footy. Footy finals, we've got AFL this weekend. It's the Brisbane Lions and Frio Dockers.
1: Yes.
0: Woohoo!
1: Go the boys.
0: Go the Frio Dockers.
1: We're not West Coast fans at all, but
0: no,
1: anyway.
0: No, God no, for AFL. And then the NRL Grand Final next week, which, forgive me, I have no idea who's playing.
1: Well, we're currently in the prelims, so we'll find out who will be playing in the Grand Final very shortly.
0: But yes, huge couple of weeks coming up for footy.
1: Yes, and there's a massive debate going on in the footy culture, and it's not for what you'd think.
0: Mm-hmm.
1: It's about the food.
0: Oh,
1: so you know, whenever you go to like footy games, you know, you're sitting at home watching it with your mates, your family, and you've got to have some food with it, because it's by far the best thing to come out of the game is eating the food.
0: I think it's just, yeah, the food brings people together.
1: Exactly.
0: You know, if you're really angry, instead of punching someone, just throw some food at them.
1: Yeah, put your hand in a chip bowl and just take the chips and eat the salt and vinegar chips.
0: Just crush the chips if your team's losing.
1: Exactly.
0: But no, that makes sense. I feel like, so what are people debating? Is it about sort of what the best food to eat during a finals footy game is?
1: So the list's just been revealed of the best foods to eat during finals footy.
0: Okay.
1: And to be honest with you, it's really sad. It's embarrassing. I think it's actually pathetic. It's
0: all
1: really
0: right.
1: Pathetic because the list has come out and we're very surprising. Hot dogs is coming in at 5%. Only 5% of the population enjoy eating a hot dog at finals footy time. And I'm like, okay, interesting. You would think pizza would rank a lot higher than hot dogs. Only 5% more at 10%.
0: Interesting. Mm-hmm. Okay.
1: And then the actual go-to, everyone puts it in the air fryer, you put it in the oven, you put it in your fryer, hot chips at a abysmal 12%.
0: I thought you were going to say that's the top one.
1: No.
0: And
1: it's in second place.
0: Well, that makes no.
1: And in the pretty number one place is a meat pie. 45% of the population thinks it is the best food to eat at finals footy time.
0: No. A meat pie is the worst thing to eat handheld.
1: Exactly.
0: Because it just drips all over you.
1: Oh, my goodness.
0: And
1: thank you.
0: Especially when you're at a footy game, you've got a beer in one hand and then a pie in the other.
1: And it's
0: But you can't really single hand a pie because then when it starts to drip and fall apart, you got to grab it with the other hand, but you can't because you've got your beer in that hand.
1: Exactly. And they're always scalding hot and it falls on your jeans and you're like, well, now I've got to wash my jeans because now they're covered in pie sauce.
0: Mm-mm.
1: I actually think we can do a lot better in the Snowies. And we're going to put this to a poll. We're going to put it on our Instagram and Facebook at SnowFM. We want you to go up there and vote, and we're going to put up our top list and see which ones will. We're going to ask you which ones you want to see in the final tally.
0: And we'll tell you right now, the meat pie better not be up there.
1: Because with meat pies, we need to make them redundant.
0: We don't want no meat pies in this top. We want chips, maybe a hot dog.
1: Maybe pizza.
0: I don't know.
1: I reckon you can do even better than pizza.
0: Potentially. All right, head over to our socials. Keep an eye later today.

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1: The Cause remix on the way from Thrill.
0: Breathless.
1: Yeah, I've been singing this all throughout the office the last few days.
0: I am so sick of it, and I'm excited to hear the actual song, not Jack's awful rendition of it. Stick around, this one's in five.
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0: 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It's Beck and Jack. Avicii on the way. For you.
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0: Hey, brother. If you're not awake yet, this one is bound to do that. It's on in the next five. Stick around.
2: Being an elder in the community is a responsibility. 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
1: Hey, Teddy Swims, he's got some great news this morning. We're going to talk about it next in Today in Tabloids.
0: It's right after Justin Bieber with Hold On.

0: 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It's Beck and Jack. Time to gossip about some celebrities.
1: Today, Junior.
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3: Feeling it. We're feeling good. We're feeling good. Hey.
0: All right, give us the goss, Jack. What's going on?
4: You can see why I loved gossiping in high school. Yes, some great news this morning. Teddy Swims, this guy. You know him from this song. Yeah, Mr. Know-It-All, he just announced his next album coming out later this month. It's called Ugly. It's a brand new chapter for him because he just actually had his first ever child and it's his first time being a father. Big congrats to you, Teddy. And it actually said that becoming a dad really changed his perspective on life and he's put a lot of that into his newest album.
0: Now, he was actually here in Australia pretty much this time last year, wasn't he? Because he did the halftime show for the NRL Grand Final.
4: The NRL. It was really great. I do rate Teddy. He's a really good singer. I think he's a great performer. And there is some music that I actually think is just a real earworm. You hear me singing it all the time.
0: Oh, 100%.
4: I love this song. Know-It-All.
0: And I know he has also announced a UK tour with this album. Yeah. So hopefully that means he'll be coming back down under sometime soon.
4: Look, the way it's going with all these artists coming down, I wouldn't be surprised if we see a little 2027 date thrown in there.
0: Yeah, that'd be so cool.
4: Now, in some other news this morning, continuing on the music news, Miss Taylor Swift, she has struck again. Beck is just sighing away over in the corner. She just announced her newest single coming out this Friday. She announced it this morning. It's called Patient Zero, and she actually put the announcement up on her website. She teased it with the countdown, as she normally does.
0: Oh, of course.
4: And she put a letter zero across her Instagram bio, even in some of her lyrics on Spotify and Apple Music and all that jazz. And, you know, her last song she released was I Knew It, I Knew You for Toy Story 5. And Beck and I actually said, watch, she's going to do a song for Disney. And she actually played it down. And then the next morning came out with that she was going to have a song with Disney. We were like, whoa, okay. And so much so with the Disney one, Beck. There's three versions to this song as well.
0: I know. She's already announced that there's going to be a regular, an acoustic, and a piano. So that's just even more money.
4: She's the most capitalist diva I know.
0: Taylor Swift.
4: She's married and she's got a new album coming. My golly gosh, it's all happening for Taylor.
0: It really is. She's just releasing an album a year at this point.
4: Oh, I mean, she's got the money and she's got the time to do it. Why not?
0: You know what? Fair enough. All right. Well, that is Today in Tabloids for right now on Star FM.

0: Carly Rae Jepsen. 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
0: Otherwise known as Miley Cyrus, nothing breaks like a heart. It's all thanks to Snowy Monero Carpentry and Construction Group. 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

0: Natasha Bedingfield's Unwritten. That wraps up our time together for this morning on Snow FM Breakfast.
1: April's hanging out with you after 10. She's got all the Snowy Mountains best music. I check from the newsroom.
0: Yeah, Calvin Harris on the way. He's actually coming down under for the very first time next year.
1: Yeah.
0: Insane.
1: He just sold out 2 shows, Melbourne and Sydney. I'm praying I get tickets today. Praying.
0: Hey, Jack and I will be back for Snow FM Breakfast tomorrow morning from 6.
1: Yes, see you on Thursday.
0: Bye.
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13: From the Capital Radio Newsroom, good morning. I'm James Wybrow. The Coalition has unveiled a pledge to scrap key parts of the government's renewable energy policy if it wins the next federal election. The opposition would abolish the safeguard mechanism, new vehicle efficiency standards, and offshore wind zones. Nationals leader Matt Canavan has rejected suggestions the parties could be repeating mistakes from the last time voters went to the polls.
14: Well, at the last election, we weren't promising to repeal net zero, but we've got to do that now because the facts are in. We just think we should prioritise lower prices for you and your family. Ever since we've adopted net zero and we went down this obsession with one form of energy over others, we've seen electricity prices go up 40%.
13: In other news, the New South Wales Premier has unveiled a plan to place further protections on Sydney's Victoria Barracks, potentially putting him at loggerheads with his federal counterparts. Chris Minns says a heritage order could shut down development potential for the location and stifle interest from buyers if it were to be sold off. Local MP Marjorie O'Neill says they want to make sure the history of the site is protected.
15: By placing a heritage order on top of Victoria Barracks, Sydney, it'll ensure that this site can be protected. Now, I think there have been people that have seen some pretty outrageous and over-the-top proposals regarding the site, turning it into high-rise apartments. That just simply cannot happen.
13: Jetstar says it's put together a fair and comprehensive offer for staff as workers engage in industrial action at a number of airports across the country. Union members won't be collecting fees such as excess baggage and seat change charges for 24 hours. The airline argues the package it has proposed is great for its people while allowing them to keep fares low. Also making news, Australian petrol and diesel prices have risen to their highest levels in close to 6 months as the Middle East conflict deepens. And the NRL boss says people don't attend the grand final for its headline entertainment act. This year's event won't feature a pre-game performance after negotiations with Australian artist Tones and I collapsed. Peter Volandis says people will come to the game with or without the music.
16: People come to our game
4: four-hour game for the entertainment of rugby league, not for 11 minutes of pop concert. If you want to go to a pop concert, you buy a ticket to go to a pop concert.
13: Blaise Talagi has retained his place at centre for the Panthers for Sunday's preliminary final against the Knights. The 21-year-old was dropped for defensive issues earlier this season, but was a standout in the qualifying final against the Roosters. In the AFL, Brisbane Lions star Lachie Neale has failed to have his one-game ban for striking overturned at the tribunal. He has one last appeal to try and free himself to play in Saturday's grand final. And Nelson Asofa Solomona has accused Paul Gallen of telling lies, setting the scene for an explosive showdown in the boxing ring. The two former NRL stars turned boxers will slug it out in Sydney on November 6th. And that's the latest from the Capital Radio newsroom.
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0: Mostly sunny conditions today. Tomorrow, areas of frost in the morning. We've got some sunny conditions throughout. Friday, partly cloudy, possible afternoon shower. And Saturday, becoming cloudy with a shower or two possible. To Dubai, and top tomorrow of 24. Tonight's low of 5 tonight. Coomera dropping a 2 tonight. The top of 26 tomorrow. And Canberra, top of 25 after a low of 8 degrees tonight. 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